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1: And the dippy driving around with no headlights during inclement weather.
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0: Classic Rock 95, KQDS, Desire, that's you too. Classic Rock KQ, Duluth Lawn and Sport, present the end of the summer ALS giveaway party at the Other Place Bar and Grill. 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Someone will win a John Deere X350 lawn tractor from Duluth Lawn and Sport. 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We've got the police ready.
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forever, and that's a mighty long time. 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

0: 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We've got to say a nice thank you to all of our Donut 6.0 sponsors, the Half-Eaten Donut Night. 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
6: Run down some random facts. 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

Classic Rock 95 KQDS, the album version of Abracadabra, Steve Miller Band right there. After 9, I'm loading up Green Day, Neil Young, and Def Leppard, Rock of Ages. 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
1: Italy is considering outlawing texting in crosswalks starting in October. The government is proposing fines of around $90 if you're caught looking at your phone while using a crosswalk.
2: Awesome. 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
1: The measure will not apply to pedestrians using earphones and hands-free devices, so phone calls or listening to music are fine, but holding your phone up to your ear would be considered distracted.
2: Yeah, I can get that. 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I mean, it's almost happened to me a couple times.
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1: You just put that phone in your pocket and you enjoy the walk.
2: There.
1: And get where you need to go. It's simple as that. We don't need laws. You don't need the government telling you to keep your phone out of your face.
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0: Classic Rock 95 KQDS, Rock of Ages, Def Leppard. 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
0: Couple things you might want to watch. The biopic on Billy Joel is very, very good. 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And he talks about playing with Billy Joel, and they even interview his band. Billy Joel, big shot now on KQ.

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0: So back when Bon Jovi started, it was not the band that you know today as the Bon Jovi band. He had to put a band together right away because he finished his album. Aldo Nova handled a lot of the guitar on that first record. Here's Runaway on KQ.

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1: So for those of us that want nothing to do with tangling with a bear, for your consideration, how to survive a bear attack. And actually, it's broken down here. It says here, do not shout or make yourself big. Instead, stay calm. Keep your bear spray in your hand. Can we have a scenario if I don't have bear spray? And slowly back away while calmly in an appeasing voice. Oh, talking in a calmly in an appeasing voice.
2: So you're supposed Desert to Eagle would help too, I'm sure.
1: 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Apparently, we're running into some grizzly bears that are stupid.
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1: Oh, Lord! 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

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Even though it was a cover, that was the biggest hit off the Ace Frehley Kiss solo albums. He also had the most sales. He just barely beat out Paul Stanley for that. Gene Simmons came in third, and Peter Criss brought up the rear, and Peter Criss hardly sold any. On the way to Boston, feeling satisfied, here's REM on KQDS.

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The Beatles, Hey Jude, Kenny Wayne Shepherd, Blue on Black live in the KQ studio, and then No Matter What from Badfinger. It's Foo Fighters on KQ.

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1: So you have this clip that's making the rounds on the Reddit right now. It shows a moment, and I would say a heart-pounding moment, of these popular streamers, Maya Haiga and FaZe Adapt, I'm sure that's his given name, sitting together on a log, chatting nonchalantly as a massive grizzly bear lumbers towards them. They're watching the grizzly bear catch a fish out of the stream. There's a still shot, and the bear's right there. And it's a huge grizzly bear. I don't know if there are any small grizzly bears when they reach adulthood. I think they're all pretty huge.
2: Sure.
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1: Yeah, I think I feel a little tappy, tappy, tap.
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2: Oh, honey, look at that one.
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2: Ooh, that one's red. Look how pretty.
3: Oh, yeah. 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
3: Yeah.
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1: Run down some random facts. 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And check this out. 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A dropped pass would cost a team 15 yards. A pass that didn't touch anyone was considered a turnover.
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1: 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A drop pass, 15 yards, you'd be cut from the team.
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1: It's my new obsession. 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
1: I was not allowed to watch anything. I mean, when they made The Simpsons, it was like, I guess they're just showing R-rated TV shows now. I was having a sleepover one night. We was 12 years old, and so a bunch of 12-year-old boys, we got sleeping bags in the living room floor. It's a very fun night. But at the end of the night, they're like, we're going to watch Friday the 13th. So I stand up in front of them alone, and I say, I don't think I'm allowed to watch this. I expected others to join me. When no one joined, the kid's mom came over to like, she was just trying to save me the embarrassment. She's trying to be sweet. And she goes, you know what? She goes, maybe just don't tell your parents about it. And I said, that's going to be pretty hard because I've already called them and they're on their way. I didn't know we could lie to these people. This is the first time hearing that's an option.
0: The KQ Morning Show with Jason Manning, Scott Savage, and Bruce Siski with sports. Also some occasional weather guy from Northern News Now.
2: They're very honorable people. 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But they have the most honest morning show. That's all I can say. It's the most honest.
3: 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Made in America.

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9: Maybe.
8: Maybe. 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Nice people, great product. Longtime sponsors of this here show and station. We appreciate them. As we have a two-headed monster back at it on this Wednesday morning. I'm trying to keep my day straight with the holiday weekend.
9: Yeah, it'll happen.
8: That's Bruce Siski. My name is Jason Manning, and a good morning to you. Scotty on vacation this week.
9: Yep.
8: He'll be back with us on Monday. Haven't heard from the kid. I don't know if he's coming in today or not.
9: I believe he told me Thursday, Friday.
8: Thursday, Friday. All right. You never know. He can surprise you.
9: That's true.
8: Oh, I better shut this too. I'll do it in a sec before the sun comes up.
9: Yeah, it'll be like a sauna in here.
8: Yes, it will. It's already starting to get warm in here.
9: Yeah.
8: Speaking of sunrise, what time is sunrise time today?
9: It's a six bend over, and I'll show you.
8: Thank you. Thank you very much.
9: Let's see here. Sunrise.
8: On my shoulders makes me
9: Duluth,
8: happy.
9: Minnesota. Looks like 6:38.
8: 6:38. All right. I'll try and write that down so I forget about it at about 6:43.
9: Yeah.
8: And away we go. I have a question for you.
9: I have an answer. Might not be the right one.
8: Up until the past couple days, I've never heard of something called Seven Brew Coffee.
9: Yeah.
8: But now the past couple days, and I've gone up Central Entrance, I had no idea what was going on with traffic. At first, I thought people were lining up for a funeral procession.
9: Yeah.
8: I couldn't figure it out. And then I watched where the cars go, and they go up to the Seven Brew Coffee.
9: Mm-hmm.
8: Why?
9: Apparently, people like it.
8: Well, obviously, they like it, but it's a cup of coffee. Right? What else?
9: They got different stuff. It's not just coffee.
8: Well, what is somebody? I don't mean to rip, because Seven Brew, they give two rips what I think, because obviously they're doing something right. But please text in. What makes them line up and sit in your car for an hour to get whatever it is they're peddling?
9: It's coffee, energy drinks, smoothies, tea, and other stuff.
8: Okay. What, do they put cocaine in them?
9: Possibly.
8: What is so good about them? I just ask because
9: my wife and kid went and got it one of the first weekends that it was open. I mean, I tried what they got. It was all right. Like,
8: see, I have what's commonly referred to as a life. I don't have time to sit in line for an hour to get a cup of coffee.
9: I think they sat in line for like 45 minutes the one day.
8: Why? What was? I mean,
9: well,
8: I'm not ripping your wife and kid.
9: No.
8: I want to know why.
9: Well, I know the one day they were doing some sort of giveaway, which is what really hurt the line. Usually it moves faster than that.
8: What, a free cup of coffee?
9: No, like they gave away t-shirts one day. They I forgot what they were giving away on Monday that had everybody going crazy. But they had some sort of giveaway this week that people are going crazy for.
8: Please text in. Why would you sit in line for an hour for a cup of coffee or an energy drink? Joe the FedEx guy, who's now Joe the Portable Guy. We got to change his name. They were giving away one of those free squishy deals or whatever the hell the world's on fire about.
9: The world's on fire for some squishy deals?
8: The hell's a squishy deal? I guess I've outgrown having my thumb on the pulse of anything. It's just like...
9: They're basically stress balls. Seven Brew Dough is what they're called.
8: Oh, my God.
9: A squishy toy.
8: So, you know, people were nuts for the Chick-fil-A, and I couldn't understand why you'd sit in line for an hour for a chicken sandwich.
9: Yeah, no, I love Chick-fil-A, and I wouldn't do that, so.
8: Well, I finally had one here this summer because they were being catered for a golf tournament, so I had one. It was okay. It wasn't any better than a Wendy's chicken sandwich, I can promise you that. It's not sit in line for an hour's worth of chicken sandwich.
9: I'm going to disagree with you there. It's the best chicken sandwich out there, but
8: oh no, that Wendy's spicy chicken.
9: No, it's not
8: I'll put it. I'll blind take. Let's get them in here. Let's blindfold some people and
9: like,
8: put them at
9: Well, first off, I don't like anybody's spicy chicken sandwich, including Chick-fil-A's. But Wendy's chicken sandwich is only fine. Even then, it's not where I would not sit in line for an hour for it. I'll wait for the line to settle down a little bit, which is what I did when they opened here. I let people have their fun, and then
8: Teacher, no line today.
9: I'm there.
8: But I'm still waiting for somebody to tell me what makes them so good they would sit in line for an hour. I need your schedule is what I need.
9: Joe says, the one day that the lines were crazy was Monday, which, you know, most of us don't work. What's worse is that there were people lined up before 3 a.m. to get that stupid
8: toy. I got to type in. What's it called? A squishy?
9: I forget. If you just Google 7-Brew toy giveaway, it'll come up.
8: Squishy toy 7-Brew. All right. What pops up? Here we go. Can I see a picture of the squishy toy? There's long lines. It's not only here. This is out of Cincinnati. There are bumpkins down there, too. Can I see a picture of the squishy toy, please? What is 7-Brew Squishy? Limited edition coffee-themed sensory toy modeled after popular Nido stress balls. What the hell is a Nido stress ball?
9: Never heard of it.
8: I have no idea. All right. Let's go Nido stress ball. I just want to see a picture of this thing. Okay, there it is. I still don't get it. All right. Well, I mean, Ichiro, if you want to sit in line for an hour for chicken or for a cup of coffee and a stress ball, I guess that's your business. Aren't they opening one on Tower Avenue?
9: They're building it, yeah. 21st and Tower, I believe.
8: That's going to be a mess.
9: Well, this one is too.
8: If the sheep over there are the same as the sheep over here,
9: yeah.
8: Oh, it's going to be an unorganized pasture. Oh my God, it's going to be a mess. I mean, good for 7-Brew, right? Mm-hmm. They're generating revenue. That's commerce, all that stuff.
9: Yeah, they're
8: not mad at them.
9: Yeah, capitalism, man.
8: Yeah, I get it. I am not mad at them one bit. I wish they were lined up like that at the Friedenberg Minuet. We do all right, but we're not 7-Brew. I'm still waiting for somebody to give me a tangible reason as to why they would spend an hour in line for a cup of coffee and a stress ball. I still haven't received one. Is it FOMO? Is it the fear of missing out? Is it, Bob's doing it and Jan's doing it, I better do it too? Because there's a lot of that.
9: There's a lot of FOMO out there.
8: There really is.
9: Ooh, it's 6:15.
8: All right, you got to roll. Yeah. We'll see you back here for Day Zo coming up in just a few. We will come back in a couple of moments, knock down a couple of news headlines. Greetings and salutations via the text line at 724 Rock. And a busy Wednesday is lined up and set to go as you're listening to the KQ Morning Show.

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0: 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We'll try and keep an eye on that clock and usher in this Wednesday in just a few. We have a great deal coming up here. A party at the end of this month is KQ and Duluth Lawn and Sport present the End of the Summer ALS Giveaway Party at the Other Place Bar and Grill. It's happening Monday night, September 28th from 5 until 7. Someone that night will win a John Deere X350 lawn tractor from Duluth Lawn and Sport and a lot of other great prizes too. And as part of the evening, Duluth Lawn and Sport will be presenting a check to Never Surrender Incorporated. 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
9: Here's your weather forecast from Northern News Now.
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11: A mix of sun and clouds are expected for a majority of the region today. There might be a couple light showers or sprinkles across northern Minnesota during the morning hours, but otherwise, that's pretty much about it. It will be windy with westerly winds at about 15 to 20 miles per hour, with some gusts upwards of about 30, and highs today will be ranging from the upper 60s up to the north to the low 70s to the south. With Northern News Now, I'm meteorologist Brendan Pham for Casa Brock, KQDS.
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0: It is 6:31 at Classic Rock KQ. We actually took two winners to join us for the Duluth Lawn and Sport ALS party at the other place coming up on the 28th, Monday night. That'd be Mike from Virginia, Zachary from Duluth. They, along with three others, will be joining us on that Monday night at the other place for the end of summer ALS giveaway party. Somebody will win that John Deere X350 lawn tractor from Duluth Lawn and Sport. And the folks at Duluth Lawn and Sport will be presenting a big fat check to the folks that never surrender in the fight against ALS. Again, it's invite only. We'll get some more people on the list here in just a short while. Looking forward to that. Should be a fun one. Combing through the news headlines, another data center debate, and people are yelling at each other again. This is going to go back and forth and back and forth till it's resolved one way or the other. What else? Low lake levels causing problems for Minnesota boaters. Yeah, that's the truth. The prop shop on 53, they're doing a bang-up business. I was there twice last year. My daughter took my boat out here. Was it last year? I think it was last year. So water was still a bit down. I said, yeah, go fishing, have fun. I think I was in Iowa. I don't remember where I was. Anyway, I get a text about a foot long, if you're to take the text off the phone and lay it on the ground, of my daughter explaining to me how she was going into, I think it was South Bay on Island Lake. And if you've gone into South Bay and out of South Bay, you know you have to know where you're going. You got to be careful, follow your GPS, blah, blah. And I have no doubt in my mind that she was being careful. But sometimes those rocks come up and bite you and put the fear of God into you. Well, she undersold the damage to the prop. Said a little damage should be all right. I didn't make it down to my boat for a couple weeks after that. You own a bait shop, you don't get to go fishing anymore. That's the irony of it. When I did go down to check on it, I'm like, okay, we undersold this a bit. So to the prop shop we went. Unsolicited plug for those nice people. Oh, look at this one. All right. I'm going to make a prediction here. I'm on Duluth News Tribune, and it says Duluth man accused of stabbing friend after trash dispute. I'm going to guess there are either drugs or alcohol involved. There had to have been. Now, let's get into the meat of the matter. It reads here, a man allegedly stabbed an acquaintance because he was upset about the victim placing trash in his vehicle. Travis Shockley, 39, of Duluth, old enough to know better, was charged with first-degree assault in the East Hillside altercation last month. Let's see, court documents have Dan Belanger, also 39, walking into the Aspire St. Luke's ER shortly after 10 p.m. On August 13th, an officer found him, quote, covered in blood from his torso to his boots, and stated he'd been stabbed by Shockley. The victim reported they were hanging out in a friend's garage when he put some trash in the back of Shockley's Lexus. I'm still waiting for the drugs or alcohol. It's got to be coming up. The defendant allegedly responded by throwing the garbage back at Belanger, pulling out a knife, which is obviously the reasonable reaction, and stabbing him once in the upper chest. Belanger said he punched Shockley several times and he dropped the knife before running off. Medical staff determined Belanger suffered a collapsed lung and inserted a tube to drain the air and blood from his chest cavity before he's admitted to the intensive care unit. A criminal complaint says a Duluth police officer spotted Shockley riding a bike on the 100 block of West 1st Street on August 19th, ordered him to the ground after a short pursuit. Here it is. He was allegedly found with 1.65 grams of suspected meth, ladies and gentlemen. I knew it. Now, it doesn't have the meth directly tied to this particular instance, but I'm going to guess that it was in the ether floating around somewhere. Anything else of note? We talked about the new 7 Brew coffee and how the sheep are lined up for that. Good for you. And I don't know, there's a couple other things. Denny's franchises abruptly close in Minnesota and Wisconsin. Looks like the parent company of these locations, of which there are a few, they're in the financial hot water, couldn't make payroll and all that, so they had to shut her down. Denny's locations, Burnsville, North Branch, Maplewood, Roseville, and Hudson. Yeah, it's tough out there right now. The restaurant game is an extremely, extremely tough one to have to navigate through these tough economic times. A couple of notes here before we move on. Ooh, sunrise time's up. You know what? Let's see. Where are we at? Yeah, let me get my stuff prepped for sunrise time. Then there's a couple of events coming up I'd like to mention. A couple events for very good causes. So let me find my audio. There it is, sunrise montage. We're going to go ahead and bring this down. On Air Engineering, I know it's the best radio ever. And we counter down to 3, 2, 1, and please cast your gaze to the east at 6:38.

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1: Super duper. That's nice.
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0: just sitting here looking at the lake and having a cold one.
1: There you go. That's how you usher in a Wednesday morning around here. I'm still screwed up from the holiday weekend. A couple of things worth mentioning. Coming up on Saturday at Pike Lake Golf and Beach Club, the Duluth East Band's Golf Scramble and Silent Auction. $50 per person, teams of four, carts included. It's a great deal. Registration opens at 7:30 in the morning. Shotgun start at 9, silent auction and prizes. All the proceeds directly benefit the Duluth East School Band Program and students. So again, go to the Google machine to find out more about that. Pike Lake Golf and Beach Club, call them. They'll have more details how you can sign up. Duluth East Band's Golf Scramble and Silent Auction this Saturday at Pike Lake. And then coming up here at the end of the month, on Saturday, September 26th, so we have the inaugural Regan Donahue Glow in the Dark Golf Tournament taking place at the aforementioned Pike Lake Golf and Beach Club. I believe that's full. It did not take long, as this is to benefit the Northern Lights Foundation. Regan Donahue passing away here a short while ago. Touched many lives. I had the opportunity of meeting the young man a couple of times. Great kid. Rest his soul. And they asked me to MC this thing, so it's my absolute pleasure to do so. But with that said, you could still sponsor a hole, unlimited sponsorships. And it's Night Golf. Glow Golf and give back in honor of Regan while supporting local children facing life-threatening illnesses. 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Go to the Facebooks and just search out Regan Donahue, Shelly Lindbergh Donahue, Pike Lake Golf and Beach Club, Northern Lights Foundation. There's a lot of different ways in which you can track down the info and become a part of this great event happening again. September 26th, that's a Saturday evening at Pike Lake Golf and Beach Club. Should be a great night. So two good events, helping out great causes. And away we go. It is 6:41, Day Zo, coming up in just a few.

0: card from the United States. Calling, are we reaching? See, you keep hanging up. And it's a man answering.
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0: It is 6:52 at Classic Rock KQ, Hunter's favorite band, Def Leppard. You're listening to the KQ Morning Show. Jason Manning, that'd be Bruce Siskey over there, ladies and gentlemen.
1: Yellow.
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1: 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Sweltering heat, summer storms, wind, and hail. How has your roof held up? 90% of storm-related damage can't be seen from the ground. With high winds sweeping through the Twin Ports area, this spring, your roof may have been damaged. 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
0: We have Dazo coming up in a couple of moments. The four-hour filler today, which is already getting some run. I haven't even mentioned it yet. But with the 25th anniversary of 9/11 coming up on Friday, we ask this of you, the gentle listener. What is the first major news story that you remember? What is the first? I got to fix that. It says news story. I should probably read.
1: Read before you post?
0: Before I post.
1: Yeah.
0: So let's try that.
1: The challenger for me.
0: Let's see. News. Let's try news. Okay. The first major news story you remember. It would be Challenger for you. So you, what, I'm 54. You're what? 49?
1: 49.
0: Okay.
1: So I was 9 when the Challenger happened.
0: I remember that one fairly vividly.
1: Let me think.
0: Because I was in 7th grade. We watched that in the library. Remember they used to put the TV on the cart and wheel the TV in and you get to watch something and they had the Challenger.
1: Yeah,
0: launch on there.
1: Kind of the same thing for us.
0: Watching that, and that was, you know, even as a 7th grade. What are you in 7th grade, 12?
1: Yeah,
0: something like that. That was significant, to say the least. The first one for me, I remember Elvis Presley dying, but the only reason I knew that he died was because my mother was crying, and that was 1977?
1: 1976.
0: No,
1: 77, sorry.
0: Yeah,
1: it was the day before I was born.
0: The one that's right. And he died on my birthday, August 16th, 1977. Yeah. I think the one that I remember with detail would be Ronald Reagan getting shot, because that was 81.
1: Yep.
0: That put me at 9 years old.
1: Yep.
0: And we were talking about this earlier, back when, before this current administration took over, when somebody tried to off Trump. And it was befuddling to me that we were at, I forget where my wife and I went to eat, and it was a restaurant with all the TVs and all that stuff around, and there wasn't a thing about it on the TV. It happened that day. They didn't have any news channels on or anything. Now, that might have been by design, because you don't want to put people in a mood when you're trying to feed them and get them drunk. But back when Reagan was shot, when I was 9 years old, now we only had...
1: You had three channels.
0: Three channels.
1: Now you've got 350.
0: Exactly.
1: That's a big part of it.
0: But it was all over the place, and I knew the names like James Brady and John Hinckley and Jody Foster, Ronald Reagan, Nancy Reagan, all these people that a nine-year-old really shouldn't need to know.
1: Yeah.
0: But there was a huge deal.
1: I remember, even 9/11, that one was hard to avoid, obviously.
0: Well, sure.
1: But there were hundreds of channels. If you really wanted to avoid 9/11, you could have avoided 9/11.
0: Right.
1: Like, you could maybe not been oblivious, but you could have been oblivious to some of the detail and all the pictures that were emanating from New York after that happened.
0: But I mean, most of us weren't. Most of us were.
1: Oh yeah. I mean, I watched
0: shocked, transfixed.
1: I watched the second plane hit live in the newsroom at KDLH TV. There was no getting away from that.
0: And that's 25 years ago, where the internet was definitely a thing by
1: absolutely.
0: Then, but it wasn't what it was now. So the internet crashed. You couldn't get on any news sites or anything along those lines. Yeah. So anyway, that's the 4-hour filler today. What was the first major new? Oh God, I posted it and I'll put the letter S capitalized. read before. Okay, let me try that one more time. Let's take caps off. News story that you remember. Good Lord, Manning, get it together. We'll come back in a couple of moments. Dazo set to go next.
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0: All right, what do you have?
1: National Teddy Bear Day.
0: Aw.
1: Yeah.
0: Do you still have your teddy bear from when you were a ute?
1: No.
0: I do. I have two of them.
1: Nice.
0: It wasn't a teddy bear. It was Little Lion. The stuffed lion that, I don't know where I got that from. Then my aunt gave me a monkey. They're in a bin somewhere. I probably should just throw them away. The mice have probably got to them by now.
1: 1902, President Theodore Roosevelt refused to shoot a bear cub while hunting in Mississippi, incident that made national news. Clifford Berryman published a cartoon of the event in the Washington Post on November 16th of 1902, and the caricature became an instant classic. The Berryman cartoon of Teddy Roosevelt and the cub inspired New York store owner Morris Mictum, who created the new toy and had a name in mind. He asked the president permission to name the new toy a teddy bear. That's where that was all born from.
0: I wonder if that Montgomery Gentry guy, wonder if he'd have held off on shooting the Penn bear that... I'm trying to find some sort of comedy. I can't find anything. I just want to bring up the guy shooting the bear that was in a cage.
1: Yeah. National Wiener Schnitzel Day. It's a traditional Austrian dish.
0: Its name was Cubby.
1: Yes, his name was Cubby.
0: He shot correct. The bear named Cubby in a pen.
1: National Grilled Chicken Day. Pretty self-explanatory. It's International Sudoku Day. That game with the tiles that have all the different shapes and colors on them. You got to match them. They go away, and you got to clear the board, and then you win. Pretty cool game.
0: I don't know.
1: It's good. It's a good thing to train the brain.
0: I don't know if you're fishing or not, because I don't know which either of those games look like.
1: International Box Wine Day. If you're into cheaper wine.
0: I got news for you. There's no difference.
1: I wouldn't know. I don't drink wine, but I believe you.
0: They'll tell you there's a difference.
1: Yeah.
0: There isn't.
1: And that is your list of national days for today.
0: Maybe for the first cup, for the first glass. I don't think you call it a cup of wine. For your first stein of wine. First one, you'll sniff it and you'll swirl it. After about three of them, you don't care. You could drink turpentine colored red. You'd be fine with it. It has on my list today is Wonderful Weirdos Day.
1: Oh, nice.
0: For what it's worth. All right, very good. It is 7:04. We have sports coming up in a couple of moments. 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

0: dead on. That was well done.
1: They need a little practice is all. Now, the comeback win for the Brewers last night. They knocked off the Cubs 4-3 on a 10th inning base hit by Luis Lara.
0: How many clear are they of the Cubs now?
1: 9.
0: What's their magic number?
1: 7.
0: All right, there you go.
1: Cubs led 3-1 in the top of the 9th thanks to a two-run double by Carson Kelly. But Milwaukee tied it in the bottom half. 2 out, nobody on. Christian Yelich, a base hit. And then 2 pitches later, Jackson Churio, a bull of a home run to left field. Ties the game at 3 and forces extra innings. Then the Brewers get out of the 10th clean to set up Lara's heroics in the bottom half. Jacob Mizorowski, 9 strikeouts, allowed just a run over 6 1/3. Fastball velocity back up to 104.5 last night. And Mizorowski now over 1,000 pitches this season at 100 miles per hour or more. That is the most by any team, and he's only one person, since pitch tracking began by baseball in 2008. Series wraps up at 6:30 tonight in Milwaukee. Milwaukee, by the way, now to 90 wins on the season. They can finish the year 10-6. They will hit 100 wins for the first time in franchise history. Twins knock off the Tigers 3-2. Cody Clemens, a 2-run home run in the 6th, made a winner out of Dean Kramer. His first win since August 10th.
0: I'm on StarTribune.com. They try to sell the hope so hard. They try and just, you know, they said, no, the Twins win. There's still hope. The dream's still alive. They're 4.5 back with 17 to go. It ain't happening. I got news for you.
1: Even if they sweep Cleveland this weekend, which they're not going to do, I don't like their chances. There's just too many teams to pass.
0: Twins still
1: have teams. By the way, these are teams they don't play.
0: Just says here, Twins still have a heartbeat. Edge Tigers.
1: And they're not dead. But
0: no, they're in a coma.
1: I mean, it's not good.
0: No, it's not good.
1: Because, as I said, they play Cleveland this weekend. If they can find a way to sweep that series, the problem is they got to pass 3 teams before they can get to Cleveland.
0: And they're 7 games below 500. Yeah. They don't belong in the playoffs. Well, they don't matter. Deserve the
1: playoffs. Somebody under 500 is going to make the playoffs.
0: I understand. But I'm just saying out loud, they don't deserve to be in any playoff. They
1: I
0: just
1: don't disagree.
0: Don't.
1: You know, college hockey used to have a rule that you could not get an at-large bid to the NCAA tournament if your record was under 500.
0: That's a good rule.
1: Yeah, they get rid of it.
0: Of course they did, because it's all we are nowadays, is society rewarding mediocrity.
1: Also, the part of it is, to be fair, it's very, very difficult for that to ever happen. It happened once, and it hasn't happened since. That somebody was even in a position to make it when they were under 500.
0: Let's talk Vikings-Packers. The NFL gets underway tonight, Bruce Siski.
1: That's right. Patriots and Seahawks tonight. A little hump day football for you from Seattle. At 7:15 or whatever. Vikings-Packers is Sunday at 3:25. The Vikings have gone from a 1.5 point underdog to a 1-point favorite.
0: Oh, boy.
1: I mean, that's not a lot of movement, but it's movement.
0: According to Vegas, it's basically a pick 'em.
1: That's really. And the home team gets 3 points. You think about it, so it's a pick 'em.
0: Yeah.
1: So, I don't know. I feel like Vegas knows something I don't. I feel like this is not... This is the right time to play the Packers. They don't have Micah Parsons. They've got questions on the offensive line. They don't have Josh Jacobs. They've got questions at running back. I feel like this is the great time to play the Packers. But
0: Micah Parsons is a difference maker, but he's still out for a few weeks, is he not?
1: Probably a month.
0: That long, okay.
1: They're talking. Like, they can't activate him until after week 4.
0: I forget. I heard the stat of where the Packers, the points they gave up with him in and out of the lineup, is something like with Micah Parsons in the lineup, Packers surrendered 19 points on average. With him out of the lineup, it was close to 30.
1: Yeah.
0: That's crazy.
1: Now, he wasn't the only guy that was out. I think it was a factor of they had lost so many people that when they did lose Parsons, that was the tipping point. But... He's a big part of that defense, as he should be for how good he is.
0: I was told by a couple people, I had the first pick in one of my fantasy drafts.
1: Yeah.
0: And I picked Justin Jefferson.
1: Well, that's dumb.
0: Why is that dumb?
1: I would never take a wide receiver first. I would still, even to this day, lead running back first. Jason, your hand is up.
0: It depends what you read and what you believe. Because I've had more than a few. Because I'll look at drafts for idiots. Yeah. I'll actually type in fantasy drafts for idiots, because I'm not that bright. It says the first 2 or 3 rounds go running back, or receiver, but make sure you alternate. So I went receiver first. I was thinking about Bijan Robinson, but I went Justin Jefferson.
1: See, the issue I have with it is the good running backs, the really good running backs, will run for 1,200-1,300 yards. They're also going to catch a bunch of passes. Really good wide receivers, yeah, they all have 1,200-1,300 yards receiving. They don't run the ball. All they do is catch it.
0: Sure, that makes sense.
1: So that's why I would always lean running back first, and there are fewer really good running backs than there are really good wide receivers.
0: I was really hoping that Christian McCaffrey would be there for me when I got my next turn, just because as good as he is, he's oft injured. Yes. He's getting a little bit long in the tooth, but people kept snatching him up.
1: He had a good year last year. I think that plays a role here. Yeah, that's the thing. You know, somebody wants to argue with me. Fantasy football is a game of skill. I'm like, no, it's not. I mean, yes, there's some. You have to have an inkling of an idea what you're doing. But you also need dumb luck on your side.
0: You do. You need to get some studs on there, and then it's all about who you bench, who you get on there, who you start, with the matchups and all that, and then
1: flip a coin. Like the year that Kurt Warner blew up, right? The starting quarterback for the Rams that year blew out his knee in the preseason.
0: Trent Green.
1: And I grabbed Kurt Warner in my fantasy, like the last round of my fantasy draft, because I'm like, I'll need a quarterback for the bye week where my starter's bye week was. And by week three, Kurt Warner was my starter.
0: Yep. It's luck, man. Yeah. It's the fates.
1: Yep.
0: It's like the philosopher Seneca said, chance makes a plaything of a man's life.
1: Yep. And it could be a big day for the Minnesota Wild. Defenseman Quinn Hughes has been silent since the end of the playoff run against Colorado. Last spoke to the media in mid-May. He's been eligible for a contract extension since July 1st. Though he talked about being open to re-signing in Minnesota, nothing has happened yet. Well, Hughes and Matt Boldy are the Wild's reps at the NHL preseason media tour in Las Vegas. Hughes is supposed to talk to the media today. I'm guessing that if the reporters are worth half their salt, the contract issue is going to come up. We'll see what he says, because Hughes is then expected to make his way back to Minnesota as preparations ramp up for the season, the Wild Open training camp 1 week from today. So we'll see. I would think if Hughes has good things to say, maybe we're going to get some good news in the next couple of days. I know Billy Guerin likes to get things done in person, and Hughes has not been in Minnesota very much.
0: What's he looking at making a year now?
1: Cale Makar signed for $20.4 million on an 8-year deal. My guess is Quinn Hughes will be around that on a shorter term.
0: Boy, the salaries have beefed up in pro hockey.
1: As they should.
0: Yeah.
1: They were a little slow goal because of COVID, but the salary cap has blown up the last couple of years, and now the players are reaping the benefits.
0: I hope they do lock him down.
1: Hopefully, yeah. No sports.
0: Right. Thank you, Bruce. Yeah. Are you back for Ask the Doctor?
1: I don't see why not.
0: Dr. Fish, I forgot to mention that, but he just sent me an email a little while ago. He's back from his hiatus.
1: Nice.
0: So the good doctor will join us for Ask the Doctor at 7:40. We have tickets for the Battle of the Bands Hopped Up event at Grand Casino Hinckley. If you have a good question for Dr. Fisher, text in early at 724-ROCK. Otherwise, you can call and talk to the MD one-on-one at 724-ROCK.

0: It is 7:21 at Classic Rock KQ. Dave Grohl and the Foo Fighters. You are listening to the KQ Morning Show. Beautiful Wednesday morning. Jason Manning rolling somewhat solo. Bruce will be popping by throughout this morning for various segments. I'm sure we can coerce Sister Sarah in for Losing at Life coming up at about 9:40 or so. 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Coming up on Monday night, the 28th KQ Duluth Lawn and Sport present the end of the summer ALS giveaway party at the Other Place Bar and Grill. It's 5 until 7 again on Monday night, the 28th. Someone in attendance will win a John Deere X350 lawn tractor from Duluth Lawn and Sport and a lot of other great prizes as well. I believe the Other Place kicking in some appetizers and food. 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
11: And remember, nothing says good job like a firm open palm slap on the behind.
12: A mix of sun and clouds are expected for a majority of the region today. There might be a couple light showers or sprinkles across northern Minnesota during the morning hours, but otherwise, that's pretty much about it. It will be windy with westerly winds at about 15 to 20 miles per hour, with some gusts upwards of about 30, and highs today will be ranging from the upper 60s up to the north to the low 70s to the south. With Northern News Now, I'm meteorologist Brendan Pham for Casa Brava KQDS.
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13: These people are liars. 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

0: It is 7:30 at Classic Rock KQ. Dr. Fish is back from his hiatus, and he'll be joining us coming up at about 7:40 or so. Get your questions in for the good doctor via the text line early at 724-ROCK. Otherwise, you can call and chat with the doctor one-on-one at around, again, 7:40 or so. Hey, look, it's John Tolman from Benna Ford, Chrysler, Dodge, Jeep, and Ram. JT, how are you, sir?
1: Fantastic. And yourself on this beautiful Wednesday?
0: Excellent, sir. You were a big hit at Half Eaten Donut 6.0. We had a whole bunch of jokes with John video in there. People loved you, and they got to know you a little bit, and we appreciate you being a good sport.
1: Well, it's all for a good cause, what you guys do up there. It's a lot of fun you put on. KQ's is a thriving company there, and they do a wonderful job for Benna over there in getting our word out. And speaking, Jason, getting our word out right now, it's our Labor Day sale all month long, Jason. Right now, Rob has the prices all down on our used lot, 17 Explorer Limited for $17,449. And then we got a 21 Chrysler Pacifica. This is a hybrid Touring L for $21,987. And a 21 Kia Sorento S for $23,379. 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Jason, we have a little saying over there. If it doesn't say Benna Ford in the back, my friends,
0: you paid way too much.
1: All right. This is going to be on the milder side, buddy.
0: All right.
1: All right. What do you get from a dwarf cow? What do you get from a dwarf cow?
0: What do you get from a dwarf cow? I'm not sure if that's politically correct, but I'm trying to think of the answer. I'm shaking my head. What is it, John?
1: Condensed milk.
0: Okay, thank you.
2: It's time for the
0: John Tolman
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0: I'm ashamed I couldn't figure that one out. JT, have yourself a wonderful day, sir. Thank you, and we'll talk to you on Friday.
1: Talk to you on Friday. Everybody have a safe day out there and put a smile on your face. Talk to you on Friday. Bye-bye.
0: All right, pal. There he goes. John Tolman, truly one of the good people in this earth. A bit of a potty mouth at times, but then again, aren't we all? It is 7:33. The doctor is going to be joining us in a couple of moments, Dr. Stuart Fisher, and Ask the Doctor. It's brought to you by our friends at Arrowhead Auto Body. That's up in just a few.

0: It's 7:39 at Classic Rock KQ. From Moving Pictures, that's Rush. There's a new documentary focusing on the late, great Neil Peart. It's called Neil Peart's No One's Disciple. And it's going to be premiering at the Toronto International Film Festival coming up on the 23rd of this month. The film includes interviews with Rush co-founders Geddy Lee, Alex Lifeson. Professional drummers will be performing with the band, doing Rush classics, including Stuart Copeland of The Police, Danny Carey of Tool, Chad Smith of The Chili Peppers, and more. So that'll be hitting. I don't know when it's going to be available for streaming. I'm trying to find out, but I'm sure once it premieres, you'll be able to find it, download it, go see it in the theater, however they're going to present it to you. I'm Jason Manning, and a very good morning to you at 7:40. The KQ Morning Show brought to you by Bena Ford and Bena Ford Chrysler Dodge Jeep and Ram. Scotty is off this week. Bruce will be jumping in and out throughout this morning, including for our next segment. It's called Ask the Doctor. Dr. Stuart Fisher has been in Austria, roaming the hillside and doing the whole Sound of Music thing, enjoying the beer and the food and the opera. It's what he likes to do. He's a very cultured man is what he is. And he's also nice enough to join us each and every Wednesday at 7:40 to answer your medical maladies. So if you have something you'd like some advice on regarding the good doctor, feel free to call or text right now. The number is one and the same. 724-ROCK, 724-7625. As a matter of fact, if the doctor is wowed and amazed by your question, we have tickets to get you in too. The Hopped Up event at Grand Casino Hinckley that's coming up at the end of this month. I believe it's Saturday the 26th. 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Phone number and text line, once more, 724-ROCK, 724-7625. 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

0: Picture texted me a picture. I don't have it here on my phone.
1: I'll try again, but it's a food that I enjoyed in the Hofbräuhaus, the beer garden. They have a beer garden out in the middle of a beautiful park with an umpah band and everything else, and there's no you pick what you want yourself, no waiters, and it's a wonderful atmosphere. But every time I try a new food, this was potatoes with leftovers from the day before. And some crazy name, but it's in the countryside. They have unusual foods and they're surprisingly tasty, if not the most healthy things you can imagine.
0: One of our very good friends, her name is Dana. She is listening to us from Switzerland. Is it Lucerne, Switzerland? Am I saying that correctly?
2: Lucerne, I think.
1: Yep,
2: Lucerne.
1: Fancy place.
0: So she's chiming in from Lucerne, Switzerland. So good morning to the coach. All right, doctor, we have a lot of questions to get to. They've been building up since you've been gone. Are you set to go?
1: Sure.
0: All right, let's jump onto the studio line at 724-ROCK. I didn't screen this one, so I hope it is for the doctor. Good morning, KQ.
2: Please don't cuss.
0: You're on with Dr. Fisher. Go right ahead.
3: Good morning.
0: Morning.
3: I'm a type 2 diabetic, one. I woke up this morning with, like, this blotchy, rash, red thing on my shins and calves. Could that be a circulation thing, or what might that be? I don't – just kind of a sudden onset.
1: A rash would not be really related to a vascular emergency. So a calf problem would. So if the back muscles of your lower leg, if they hurt or there's a problem, that can be an emergency, and a circulatory one at that. It's a vein problem, not an arterial problem. Now, in fact, nothing actually relates to type 2 diabetes. You might have a contact dermatitis, a rash from a plant or something else, but somebody should take a look at it because a rash really needs to be seen even by not the physician, but by an NP or a nurse practitioner. It's a good idea. It could be a lot of different things. Circulatory problems usually are very obvious, but the main one is calf pain. When you're sitting, that would be in the veins, or calf pain when you're walking, that would be arterial. So a couple of different things.
3: Kind of a heat kind of thing. Like they're warm, you know, so.
1: It's warm to the touch?
3: Yeah.
1: Get someone to look at it.
0: All okay. Right.
3: I will do that. Thank you.
1: Please.
0: There you go. Thank you very much. 724-ROCK, 724-7625. Let's jump onto the text line, Bruce Siski.
2: Let's do it. I take 100 milligrams lisinopril, hope I said that right, for blood pressure for the last month now. And the last few days when I wake up, I feel extreme bed spins for about 5 seconds. Pressure can still be high sometimes in the afternoon. Is this related?
1: Usually I take a strong look at medications when people with hypertension are taking large dose of medication, or they're not taking medication. So in a case like that, when you have orthostatic changes, in other words, if you're seated or lying down and you stand up and you feel dizzy, that's usually a medication, an antihypertensive medicine that gives that as a side effect. And that might mean the dose might need to be changed. If this continues, you should let your practitioner know, and maybe they can go over things over the telephone and you wouldn't have to go in for this. Be sure you can take your blood pressure, let's say 2-3 times a day until you get seen, just to see if there's any very low or high numbers. Blood pressure, as many of you know, is very tricky to treat sometimes. And you'll have to go from one medication to another in order to find the right one. But when there's a high dose of one medicine, just be sure you're not having orthostatic changes, once again, which is a drop in blood pressure when you stand up from a lying position or even seated. Orthostatic changes.
0: Let's go back to the studio line at 724 Rock. Good morning, KQ. You are on with Dr. Fisher. Go right ahead.

0: Good morning.
1: Hello.
0: I have an 81-year-old father who has several trips into the emergency room as of late. And they keep doing the same tests, echocardiogram, x-rays, things like that. He's having severe chest pains and arm numbness, and they're not finding anything. Just wondering, you know, what else this could be or what this could be.
1: Well, they're on the right track, certainly, because chest pain going down the left arm is one of the prime symptoms of heart problems. And if it happens when, let's say, he's walking or going up a flight of stairs or exerting himself, that can be an angina attack, which is what the proper name of it is. And this needs an immediate evaluation. I trained in a cardiac hospital, so my suspicions are that things are cardiac. Echocardiograms are for structural problems in the heart, but a cardiogram can often show functional problems, meaning it's not working correctly. He might benefit from what they call a monitor, a Holter monitor. They have other kinds now where it's sort of like a little tape recorder. It records every heartbeat, and maybe they can catch something on one of these monitors when he's not in the emergency room or and when he is going about his daily activities. They might catch something that would be suspicious for heart disease, and he's certainly in the right age group and category. I'm sure you have been requested to see a cardiologist for him, or you need to. But a cardiologist should be the first area of concern because it's associated with the most severe problems. Good question.
0: Yes.
1: Very good question. But you don't find these things out sometimes very easily.
2: All right, we're going to put you on hold. We'll see if you're interested in our giveaway. And obviously, best of luck to you and your father. Let's do one or two more here, Bruce, as we're getting up against the clock.
3: All right, 65-year-old female. I fell 10 days ago and broke one or two ribs. The only thing that brings any relief is 800 milligrams of ibuprofen. I need to know how often and for how long I can take ibuprofen. I tried oxycodone, 10 milligrams, but that does not work as well.
1: It's a very high dose of medicine, so I wouldn't take it more than twice a day. Even once is a little bit strong. Just make sure you don't have an upset stomach. And the pain of ribs for fractures can go on for weeks. Codeine, by the way, is not a good idea because it's a respiratory suppressant. It slows your breathing down, and it's not as effective. The breathing is not as effective, so you don't get oxygenated as well. And also, pneumonia bacteria can build up in the lungs. So that's a good reason not to take codeine. Even if it had an effect, we usually don't like giving these things at all. But it will take a couple of weeks to get better. So be as tough as you can. And the ibuprofen, just make sure you're taking, your stomach isn't acting up, because it might eventually, even at the dose that you're on.
3: And finally for this morning, hi doctor, I've got pain in the crown placed on the upper left first molar. I don't have pain while sleeping. Please tell me what to do if my metal surface gets exposed.
1: Go to the dentist, because I'm not one. Also, the dentist might prescribe over the phone amoxicillin. That's the antibiotic favored by dentists. There could be an infection in the area you're describing, and amoxicillin might calm things down until you can get it. Until a dentist can look at you, but I would give a call to the dentist. Ask the same question, and maybe they might suggest an antibiotic for a few days.
2: All right, we will wrap it up there. The Good Doctor is available as a published author, The Little Book of Big Medical Emergencies, The Park Avenue Diet. the invisible worm that flies in the night, and his latest, The Mystery of the Neuromuscular Junction. He's also the chief medical correspondent for the National Enquirer, contributing to the Daily Mail across the Atlantic. And along with that, you'll find him on all the social media platforms, your Instas, your Tiki-Talkies, and whatever new one they come up with today. Anything we're missing, sir?
1: No, I'm doing reels like crazy, which are on TikTok, and they like them, and I'm building up an audience, and I appreciate having people that follow me, too. So that's on TikTok, and they're very educational. It's not silly. It's very good medical advice, the kind you hear on this show every week, but in many different subjects.
2: Doctor, it is good to hear your voice. Good to have you back safe and sound. We'll chat with you again next Wednesday.
1: Very good. Talk to you then.
2: All bye. Right. Bye-bye. There he goes. Dr. Stuart Fisher with Ask the Doctor. Our thanks to our friends at Arrowhead Auto Body. Sports is coming up in just a few with Bruce Siski at around 8 to C. The doctor, I didn't know if he was on, so we'll do page 2 at 8:40. We'll get to some of your responses via the 4-hour filler, Facebook, and the text line at 95KQDS. So 9/11, the 25th anniversary, is on Friday. What is the first major news event that you can remember? What was the first major news event that you remember?
3: We're basically asking you to age yourself with us this morning.
2: Which we've done. I've been going through them on Facebook. There have been a bunch of responses. And yeah, you're aging yourself, but that's all right.
3: Yeah, not wrong with
2: it. You know, we're going back as far as the Kennedy assassination, yeah, for crying out loud, which is cool. So we'll run down some of those responses in just a bit.

0: It is 8:06 at Classic Rock KQ. That's AC/DC. You're listening to the KQ Morning Show. We're on the other side of Half Eaten Donut 6.0. The KQ Morning Show was live at Fortune Bay Resort Casino on Friday night with the Northwoods Band. All of our sponsors that helped put this thing together. Just another tip of the cap to the folks at Benna Ford and Afterlife Electronics Graveyard, Bulldog Collision and Tim's Auto Care Center, Iron Ridge Construction. Of course, the nice people at Fortune Bay, they're just great to work with. Russ at Marine General, Scotty at Johnson's Bakery, the hot owner of Footprint Promotional Advertising, the good-looking dude behind the mic who owns the Friedenberg Minuet, as I pat myself on the back, True North Psychiatry, J&R Electric. We gave away a lot of great prizes in what was an absolutely spectacular night. Now, my whole mantra leading up to that, because there's a lot of planning that goes on, was, it'll be nice when donuts over with, because then we can kind of just take a breath and settle down. I'm wrong. That's not the case at all. We have the Secret Sound coming up here soon. We have that event happening at the end of the month with Duluth Lawn and Sport and Never Surrender at the Other Place Bar and Grill. Details on that, just a few. It's a great party we're going to be having for a great cause. Coming up this Sunday, the Vikings and the Packers, 3:25 from U.S. Bank Stadium to start the 2026 campaign, and we will be set up all year long for Vikings football at Tiggs BBQ in Pike Lake, this Sunday included. I'll be hosting the event, giving you a chance to win some Vikings tickets throughout the season, and we have a lot of great prizes to give away from Burnix and Play It Again Sports, Auto Ace Express Lube, Marine General, Footprint Promotional Advertising, the Friedenberg Minuet, Benna Ford, and more. Drink specials from Miller Lite, Escolada cocktails are $10, the Red Zone mocktail only $8, and Bloody Marys with a premium shorty snit for $12, and of course, it's Tiggs, the food is incredible. So screens all over the place, Vikings Packers border battle on Sunday at 3:25. A great atmosphere in which to watch the game, and the host will have a couple and scream at the TV. So we hope to see you there for Vikings football at Tiggs BBQ in Pike Lake, not only this Sunday, but all season long. We'll come back in a couple of moments. Bruce Siski is set to go next with sports.
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12: Thank you.
11: Yeah. The Brewers, a 4-3 winner over the Cubs last night. 10th inning base hit by Luis Lara scored the winning run. Comes after more heroics from Jackson Chirio. His 8th inning 2-run base hit on Monday afternoon provided the game-winning run to the Brewers. Last night, a game-tying 2-out, 2-run home run off of Cubs closer Jacob Webb in the bottom of the 9th inning. Tied the game at 3-4, extra acts. Jacob Mizorowski, 6 1/3, 1 run allowed, 9 strikeouts. Threw 46 pitches at least 100 miles per hour. He's over 1,000 100-mile-per-hour pitches this season. 9-game division lead. Magic number for the division is 7. Milwaukee goes for a 3-game sweep at 6:30 tonight. Logan Henderson gets the start. Twins beat the Tigers 3-2. Cody Clemens, a 2-run home run in the 6th. Put the Twins ahead for good. Dean Kramer the win. Yoendris Gomez now 22 for 22 on save opportunities since the Twins got him off waivers from the Tampa Bay Rays. Final game of the series, Zebby Matthews on the hill. Noon start in Detroit, 6:10, 103.9. WCHA's annual preseason coaches poll as the UMD women in a very familiar spot. That would be 4th. The Bulldogs have finished 4th in the conference in each of the last 4 seasons and 7 of the last 8. The only outlier being the COVID-shortened 2020-21 campaign where UMD placed 2nd. Ohio State got 6 of 8 first-place votes. Buckeyes are the pick of the coaches to win the league, followed by 2-time defending national champion Wisconsin, which got the last 2 first-place votes. Minnesota 3rd, UMD 4th, then 5 through 8 are Minnesota State, St. Cloud State, St. Thomas, and Bemidji State. Buckeye senior forward Joy Dunn is the preseason conference player of the year. UMD junior and co-captain Caitlin Kramer, the only other player to get a vote for that honor. Kramer and Dunn joined on the preseason all-conference team by Bulldogs senior goalie Ev Gascon, Buckeyes forward Jocelyn Amos, and defender Mira Jungaker, and then Minnesota junior defender Chloe Primorano, also selected to the preseason all-conference team. Minnesota forward Adriana Milani, the preseason rookie of the year. Bulldogs are about 16 days out from the opener, September 25th at home against Mercyhurst. Schedule and tickets, umdbulldogs.com. And today could be a significant day in the saga of the Wild and defenseman Quinn Hughes, who has not spoken to reporters since mid-May. He was eligible for a contract extension on July 1st. Nothing has happened yet, and Hughes has not spoken yet until today. Hughes and Wild forward Matt Boldy are the team's representatives of the NHL's preseason media tour in Las Vegas. Hughes is slated to talk to reporters today. Assuming these reporters have done their jobs, Hughes' contract status will likely be a big topic today. So we'll see what it is that he has to say

0: come on.
1: Well, that's a good poll.
0: Thank you.
1: That's a good poll.
0: Thank you. Here I was falling asleep to your sports.
1: Give me a second.
0: And then the mighty Quinn popped into my head.
1: Boys soccer yesterday. Denfell beat Duluth Marshall 6-0. Superior knocked off Spooner 4-1. Hermantown 4, Hibbing Chisholm nothing. Proctor beat Mesabi East 6-0. Girls soccer, Two Harbors 2, Duluth Denfeld 1. Cloquet beat Proctor 2-0. Bemidji 5, Grand Rapids nothing. Hibbing Chisholm knocked off Walker Hackensack. Akeley 4-3. Volleyball last night, straight set wins for East over Hermantown. Grand Rapids beating Duluth Marshall. Princeton got by Cloquet. Esco beats Rockridge and Barnum knocked off Mora, all in straight sets. Sports.
2: Well, everybody's building them boats. Some are building monuments. Others jotting down notes.
0: It's Bob Dylan's song.
1: I'm aware. And as usual, somebody else sang it better.
0: I love Dylan's version, to be honest with you. Bruce is just walking. He's like, that's enough. Hey, can you be back here by 8:30? What's that? 8:35. All right, be back by 8:35. We'll do the filler because there's a bunch on the text line as well. So Bruce will join us here in just a short while. We've had a lot of responses for the four-hour filler today. With the 25th anniversary of 9/11 upon us on Friday, we ask this. What was the first major news story that you remember? A lot of responses to get to, and we will roll those down. Roll those down. I don't know what that means, but you know what I mean. Coming up in just a few.

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1: How do you keep a Minnesota Vikings out of your yard?
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0: It is 8:26 at Classic Rock KQ and Bob Seger. You're listening to the KQ Morning Show. Jason Manning somewhat solo today as Scotty is off this week. Bruce will be joining us in a couple of moments to run down the four-hour filler for today on Facebook and the text line at 95KQDS. What was the first major news story that you remember as the 25th anniversary of 9/11 is coming up on Friday? Cannot believe it's been 25 years already. It truly does feel like yesterday. A lot of great responses, and we will get to those coming up at about 8:35 or so. That's the filler via 95KQDS on the Facebook. 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
10: I like turtles.
11: A mix of sun and clouds are expected for a majority of the region today. There might be a couple light showers or sprinkles across northern Minnesota during morning hours, but otherwise, that's pretty much about it. It will be windy with westerly winds at about 15 to 20 miles per hour, with some gusts upwards of about 30, and highs today will be ranging from the upper 60s up to the north to the low 70s to the south. With Northern News Now, I'm meteorologist Brendan Pham for Casa Brava KKDS.
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15: 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The four-hour filler, we will get to some of your responses coming up in just a couple of moments. What was the first major news story that you remember? Here's Kansas at KQ. Gary!

0: It's 8:39 at Classic Rock KQ. That is Kansas. You're listening to the KQ Morning Show. Jason Manning, Bruce Siskey, ladies and gentlemen.
1: Hello.
0: Appreciate you taking some extra time to hep out here this morning.
1: I'm happy to do it.
0: The great Scott Savage is off for the rest of the week. I think the kid's going to be in tomorrow and Friday.
1: Yeah, he told me at half eaten tomorrow and Friday.
0: All right, very.
1: Clearly that has not changed, unless it's shortening from what he said.
0: So we have a whole bunch of responses to get to regarding today's four-hour filler with the 25th anniversary of 9/11 coming up on Friday. We ask this: what was the first major news story that you remember? The first major news story that you remember. Let's start on the text line, Bruce. We've had a lot of responses at 724-ROCK.
1: Yep, Apollo 13. I so remember the piece of paper and basketball demonstration. I think I was four, and for a long time I thought the sky was made of paper. Jacob Waterling, O.J. Simpson's white Bronco.
0: That's right, O.J. Simpson. That was it. That one, you talk about gripping the nation. And going back to the Jacob Wetterling thing, I wish I could remember. If my daughter's listening, she could send me the name. But there's a podcast that I listened to that detailed, it chronicled the Jacob Wetterling investigation right after he was reported missing. And, man, it's obviously riveting stuff for all the wrong reasons.
1: Yeah.
0: But you talk about people dropping the ball left and right. It's heartbreaking to listen to, but unbelievably fascinating.
1: A lot of submissions for the Challenger disaster in 1987.
0: Hold on a sec. I did grab some audio examples. I'm going to pick up the CNN Live Challenger coverage from 1986. And this is what we watched in seventh grade.
1: 86, sorry, I said 87.
0: That's all right, here we go.
2: 25th space shuttle mission is now on the way after more delays than NASA cares to count. This morning, it looked as though they were not going to be able to get off.
3: 1 minute, 15 seconds. Velocity, 2,900 feet per second. Altitude, 9 nautical miles. Downrange distance, 7 nautical miles.
2: Looks like a couple of the solid rocket boosters blew away from the side of the shuttle in an explosion.
3: Flight controllers here looking very carefully at the situation. Obviously a major malfunction.
0: Yeah, that was obviously a major malfunction is the understatement of the century when it comes to something like that. And that was the one that the Krista McAuliffe had gone up.
1: Yeah, the teacher in space program.
0: The teacher,
1: yes.
0: Yeah. If you go to it's Netflix or Prime again, I'm the greatest in the world at sourcing interesting pieces I can't remember the title of.
1: Yeah.
0: But there is a documentary on the Challenger leading up to it. And again, you talk about people dropping the ball and people trying to warn NASA, look, don't send this bird up. And it's hair-pulling stuff is what it is. What else you got?
1: Let's see here. JFK has been brought up a couple of times.
0: Yeah, I've got a piece for that. Here's Walter Cronkite breaking that news.
4: From Dallas, Texas, the flash, apparently official, President Kennedy died at 1 p.m. Central Standard Time, 2 o'clock Eastern Standard Time, some 38 minutes ago.
0: And then that's all we have there, but a stoic and comforting presence like Cronkite starting to break down on national TV.
1: Yeah.
0: To say the least.
1: I remember being a child and staying up very late with my grandfather watching Princess Diana's funeral live in England. Elton John comes on, and I'll always think of it.
0: Yeah, absolutely. That was a major event.
1: O.J. Simpson chase again. Let's see here. When Hulk Hogan body slammed Andre the Giant.
0: If that's the first news.
1: Yeah, it was a big deal, man.
0: That was a huge deal. I wouldn't quite put it in the pantheon of the aforementioned topics, but, you know, that was WrestleMania, which one?
1: Three. 93,000, allegedly, at the Silverdome.
0: Yeah. And that, too, there's a documentary about Andre the Giant, and they get into that, and what a thing that was.
1: Because Andre, don't watch that documentary.
0: It was a great documentary, but even at the end of it, my wife and I are like, it was just heartbreaking.
1: Number of historical inaccuracies in that documentary, there should be books written about it.
0: What do you mean?
1: Just little details and things they did not, and it's easily verifiable stuff. The story of Andre, it's not.
0: Are we talking about the same documentary?
1: The one that Bill Simmons produced?
0: I couldn't tell you.
1: I think it was on Netflix. Yeah.
0: Well, anyway, we watched it, and we found it riveting, but at the end, it was very, very sad.
1: Yeah. The true story is also very riveting. I wish they'd have told it.
0: I have no idea.
1: Yeah. My first news story, remember, it was when President Reagan was shot. I was 9 years old.
0: Yep.
1: Let's see here. Who shot JR?
0: Well, that was a huge deal
1: as
0: well.
1: It was.
0: That was a huge deal.
1: MLK's death, moon landing.
0: I've got the moon landing here quickly.
1: Allegedly.
5: Very, very fine grained as you get close to it. It's almost like a powder. Ground mass is very fine. I'm going to step off the lamb. That's one small step for man,

0: was it Netflix that had the documentary on that? I can't remember now. Now I'm like you. I can't remember where I saw something. Yeah. It was really good, though, on the Oklahoma City bombing. Kennedy's assassination, JFK, moon landing, Waco, David Koresh. Oh, that whole bit. Yeah, that's right. John Gotti found guilty. Let's see here. Baby Jessica fell in the well. Iran hostage crisis. Yep.
1: Yeah, everything you said's been popping up on the Facebook page. This one just popped up on the Facebook page, the I-35W bridge collapse.
0: I remember that one.
1: That was crazy.
0: Very randomly had the news on that night when that happened. Usually wouldn't have been watching the news. Assassination of President Kennedy, murder of John Lennon, Edmund Fitzgerald. Surprised that hasn't been mentioned already.
1: Yeah.
0: Let's see. I had chicken pox during the first invasion of Iraq in 91, and that's all that was on TV.
1: Yeah, we've had a few Desert Storm mentions pop up here on the Facebook.
0: John Glenn orbiting the Earth, the death of Elvis, Reagan being shot, D.B. Cooper. Yes!
1: Did they ever figure out what happened to him?
0: Not really.
1: They never did?
0: They think he died because he jumped out of the plane. And
1: right.
0: They found some of the money on the river or whatever, and yeah, that was so. I remember Unsolved Mysteries, the old Robert Stack Unsolved Mysteries, did like a whole episode on D.B. Cooper, and that was the first. I was probably 10, 12 years old, whatever. The first I'd ever heard of D.B. Cooper. Fascinating story.
1: Somebody says, my mom calling me that morning and turning on Good Morning America and watching the second tower collapse. I have that little bit of audio here.
2: Evidence, Elliot, of people being taken out of the building. You say that emergency vehicles are there, understandably so. But, of course, the major concern is human loss. I mean, do you know if there were many people in the building?
3: Oh, another one just hit. Something else just hit. A very large plane just flew directly over my building, and there's been another collision. Can you see it? I can see it on the shot.
2: Oh my!
3: Something else has just.
4: You know what? We just saw
3: like
4: a plane circling the building.
5: It is in the other building.
4: We just saw a plane.
1: Even watching that just gives you that pit in your stomach, man.
0: Yeah.
1: Oh.
0: Now we were standing in the KDLH newsroom, the old building, the old West Superior Street building, and we had just gone. We always had a break after the newscast ended at 7 o'clock. We'd go down to Subway and shoot the breeze with the guy that was working at Subway that in the morning and maybe get some food. And we came back and the first plane had hit and they were interrupting the CBS, whatever the early morning show was. I can't remember what they called it at that point, with Brian Gumbel and whoever else. And they went all the way through because we normally do cutaways, local cutaways during that show. And they nixed our 7:50 whatever cutaway. So we're all sitting in the newsroom watching all this play out on live TV, and one of the guys looks at me and says, well, do you think this could have been intentional? They had no idea at the time.
1: No one knew what
0: the speculation was. It was a small plane. Well, how the heck did that happen? And as we're sitting there and he says these words, you can see the second plane come in and hit on live turn. I said, yeah, that was intentional.
1: Yeah.
0: The whole thing's intentional. That's at that point you knew.
1: And just to wrap it up for you remember exactly where you were moments in history. One more.
6: Okay. Recent polls have shown a fifth of Americans can't locate the U.S. on a world map. Why do you think this is?
1: This is the Miss Teen USA South Carolina 2007. Yeah.
6: I personally believe that U.S. Americans are unable to do so because some people out there in our nation don't have maps, and I believe that our education, like such as in South Africa and the Iraq, everywhere like such as
0: the Iraq,
6: I believe that they
1: getting chills remembering this.
6: Our education over here in the U.S. should help the U.S. or should help South Africa and should help the Iraq and the Asian countries.
1: Shut up,
0: so please. Shut up.
1: Please stop talking.
7: Thank you very much, South Carolina.
0: Mario Lopez is like, okay, I'm glad that's over.
1: Mario Lopez is like, I'm getting her number after the show. It's 8:51 at KQ. A quick page two is set to go next.
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0: Thank you, sir. We're still getting responses coming in. Sheriff Tom says he remembers when Nixon resigned. Matt Labard, Twin Ports Build, he says he remember he was on 21st Street, and is it Caitlin or Catlin?
11: Catlin.
0: It is Catlin. Thank you. You know, 30 years up here, and I still don't know if it's Caitlin or Catlin. And he says, you guys said something about maybe it was a Cessna. I went to class. He's on his way to college. Went to class. His teacher was watching it on the screen before class, and he was from New York. So he excused the class, and then he went to the Yellow Jacket room at UWS to watch the first tower collapse. So, yeah, I mean, everybody knows where they were and what they were doing at that time. All right, page 2 headlines. There's a new service called Stud or Dud that uses AI to help daters dig up dirt on potential dates.
11: Oh, my.
0: So, Stud. Okay,
11: who needs private investigators anymore?
0: Stud or Dud. Let's look up Bruce Siski. Check out my date. Their phone number. I don't know your phone number off the top
11: of my
0: head.
11: Well, I'm not giving it to you for this.
0: Yeah, yeah, I'll just do mine. Let's find out if I'm a stud or dud. Close circuit to my wife, if you're listening, I'm not looking for a date. We're just doing a bit for the show. That's all.
12: 387.
11: Oh, what am I doing? You almost said it out loud.
0: I almost did. All right, first name. Anyway, it's an AI bit. Apparently, it'll run her down and let you know if you should go out with the person or not. All right. This feels like it's every other reverse lookup site on the internet. Check my date. Let's see.
11: Unlock the full compatibility report, work history, details, and deeper public records.
0: Unlock for full picture, criminal records. Aside from a underage drinking ticket at 19 years old. Well, and then I did get arrested for not having a bumper on my vehicle. I didn't pay it, fix the ticket. That threw me in jail. Otherwise, I think I'm pretty clean criminally. I'm going to have to pay, aren't I?
11: Probably.
0: See, I'm not going to go through all this because eventually they're going to ask for my credit card number. So anyway, I'm not that interested in it. But you can go to Stud or Dud if you're going out with somebody and you want to know whether or not they murdered a family or something. Yeah. I don't know. Whatever happened to, he looks weird, and then you just move on.
11: Right.
0: Here we go. A mom played a game where she picked up tiny NFL helmets and asked her toddler to name the team's quarterback.
11: Oh, I've seen things like this.
0: The kid never missed a team. Even when they told him a quarterback and asked him to pick the right team, it was effortless for him. We have audio, apparently. Here we go.
13: Who's the quarterback?
14: Humps. Donut. Kobe.
15: Jacoby.
14: Pennant. Goff.
15: Jerry Goff.
14: Love.
15: Jordan Love.
14: Dizza.
15: Mendoza.
14: Goff. Daniel. Burrow.
15: Burrow.
14: Matt.
15: Matt Stafford. Matt.
16: Who does Cam Ward play for?
14: Titans. Texans.
15: Who's their quarterback?
14: Rod.
0: Okay, calm down. The kid's mumble chops McGillicuddy. You're filling in the blanks from the kid can't even put together two words. No, I'm not buying it for a second. Tell the kid to get the fat out of his mouth, learn to enunciate, and then I'll be back. Come on, some liberties were taken there.
11: I'm not going to. I've got jokes, but I'm going to leave them to
0: the
11: myself.
0: Being taken there.
11: I'm going to keep them under wraps and keep my job.
0: An animal education organization says it has collected around 20 snakes from public places this year, including one hanging out in the bread aisle at a supermarket. The group thinks that the cost of living going up is causing people to dump their pet snakes. Oh, I thought it was a drop about somebody finding a snake. It's just the drop from Raiders of the Lost Ark. That's dumb. Why waste our time?
11: Yeah.
0: So keep an eye out in the grocery aisle. Snakes apparently are popping up everywhere. Here's some audio from Dr. Peter B. Fodor.
11: That's a fake name. There's no way that's real.
0: Plastic surgeons are now saying that patients are coming in with unrealistic expectations because of AI filters. Come on.
17: Patients being prompted by not only selfies that they change with filters, but also with AI Snapchat dysmorphia. Patients just continue getting surgery and never are totally satisfied with what happens. But unfortunately, they come in with images in their minds and they present images to us in consultation that are not accomplishable. So it introduces unrealistic expectations.
0: Look here, you troll. It ain't happening. I don't care how much money you have and how good I am with the scalpel. It ain't happening. You're not going to look like that.
11: Nope.
0: It's as simple as that. And one more. A woman is going viral on social media for ripping so-called clopen shifts.
11: Careful.
0: It's where you work a full day until closing at 9, 10, or 11 at night, and then expected to show up the next day and open at 7, 8, or 9 in the morning. Hold my beer. She says she frequently scheduled for clopen shifts. She's frequently scheduled for clopen shifts, but the managers who make the schedules would never sign themselves up for that. Hold my beer. She says, why do you think... Okay, shut up. Work your tail off, then put yourself in a position where you don't have to work clopen shifts anymore. Now,
11: or find a different job where you don't have to work them. If you don't like it, go do something else.
0: Now, if you're going to be a business owner, Well, you better get used to it.
11: Yeah.
0: If you're a business owner with another job or two, you better get used to it. It's called working. It's called making a better life for yourself. It's called busting your ass. Quit complaining. As I'm complaining right now, the irony is not
11: you
0: lost.
11: You kind of are.
0: Don't get me wrong.
11: Again, life is too damn short. Mm-hmm. If you're what you're doing is not enjoyable, if it's not getting you what you want out of your life, then go do something else. There's plenty of other things to do.
0: And one more. I love South America. They're still not afraid to go play in the paint. South America. Listen to me. South Park.
11: I was like, what? South America?
0: You'll understand why that's on the tip of my tongue. South Park creators, Trey Parker, Matt Stone announced yesterday they're changing the name of the show to South America.
11: Oh, for Pete's sake.
0: It's to poke fun at President Trump for renaming the Gulf of Mexico and Lake Ontario to the Gulf of America and Lake America, in which they should. What are we doing? We have a country to run. We have an economy to fix. We have a war to put the end to. We have gas prices that need to come down. Our kids are dumb. Okay. We have a lot that we need to fix, and don't worry about renaming things. For God's sakes, fix stuff. Why is that such a difficult concept? But here we are. Which, by the way, they're having some sort of Republican midterm rally tonight.
11: In Dallas, yeah.
0: How dumb are you to schedule that against the opening night of the National Football League? And it's on...
11: Oh, they know.
0: It's on C-SPAN.
11: They're fully aware.
0: It's on C-SPAN. Like, three people are going to watch.
11: No, they all know this is for DC people only. Yeah. They know.
0: All right, very good. Yeah. I don't know. I keep my head out of it, but look, man, quit renaming things. No one cares. It's fine.
11: Yeah.
0: Fix the trade wars. Fix stuff. Well, I don't know why that's so hard.
11: End all the wars that you started. I don't know.
0: I don't want to get that deep into the weeds about it.
11: Like, come on.
0: I'm not interested in getting into the weeds about that.
11: Yeah, I get it.
0: There are some people that shouldn't have their hand on a nuke. I get that.
11: Yeah.
0: But focus on what we started.
11: Yeah.
0: Focus on finishing it. Yeah. Don't worry about renaming Lake Ontario. That's,
11: well, that's, I'm with you 100%.
0: All I'm saying. I don't think that's being a very, very... what's the word I'm trying to think of? Controversial.
11: That's a great word for it.
0: I think
11: yes.
0: I echo what the majority of red-blooded Americans are thinking right now. Fix stuff. Would you have a word, speaking of red, from Red Wing Shoes?
11: Absolutely. 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
0: Text line. Jason, you already went into the weeds. Please get back on the road. Please kiss off and get your own show. How about that?

0: 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You're listening to the KQ Morning Show. Brucey, we're going to get a quick break in. We will come on back and run down sports, and we have Today in Rock History to get to, and then Losing at Life. Sister Sarah will join us for that segment. That's coming up at 9:40.
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9: That's right. Brewers and Cubs wrapping up a three-game series and wrapping up their season series at 6:30 tonight from American Family Field. Logan Henderson versus Kevin Gausman this evening. Milwaukee up 9 games now in the NL Central. Magic number to win the division is down to 7. They need 10 wins in their last 16 games to post the first 100-win season in franchise history. Twins and Tigers will finish up their series in Detroit at noon, 610, 103.9. Zebby Matthews versus Keider Montero. A pitching matchup this afternoon. Twins won 3-2 last night, but still 4.5 out in the wild card. Minnesota Wild defenseman Quinn Hughes set to speak to reporters for the first time since May at the NHL's preseason media tour taking place today in Las Vegas. Hughes and Matt Boldy there to represent the Wild. We'll see what Hughes has to say about his contract status. Obviously not expecting him to say much, but every word he says will be parsed and probably overanalyzed, because that's what we do in 2026. Hughes then expected to make his way back to Minnesota as preparations ramp up for the 26-27 season. Wild open training camp a week from today, the same day the NHL's new CBA goes into effect. GM Bill Guerin has talked about his preference to get these types of deals done with in-person meetings. So we'll see if Hughes' presence back in Minnesota spurs some sort of action, or if he says, I'm not re-signing here, in which case the Wild are going to have to trade him and get something for him. Former Minnesota Vikings star Everson Griffin is back in the news, and not in a good way.
14: Again?
9: Yeah. Allegedly traveled 100 miles per hour while high when he struck another vehicle on a Twin Cities interstate late at night over the weekend, then fled the scene, was pulled over 15 miles away while driving recklessly. The South Lake Minnetonka Police Department spelled out the latest allegations against Griffin. Officers stopped him about 1:25 a.m. Saturday, observing him speeding and driving recklessly. His vehicle appeared to have been in a crash earlier that night west of Minneapolis on Interstate 394 and Highway 100. State Patrol says Griffin sideswiped another vehicle and drove away. This, of course, comes after the August 26th incident, where Griffin was seen walking on the left shoulder of 394 and then did not comply with commands from a trooper and was tased. We'll say it again. Man needs help.
15: Man needs a lot of help.
9: And anybody who's ever been with your family or loved ones or people you know through that, you know that the help only works when you are ready for it. I understand that. But somebody needs to take the keys away and get him some help.
15: Yeah, no question.
9: Kate Tyson, who led the Gophers men's basketball team in scoring last season, has rejoined the program for the 26-27 season, but we don't know yet if he'll be eligible to play. You see, Tyson is part of a federal class action lawsuit, Wisney versus NCAA, challenging the 5-5 eligibility rule. Tyson and the other plaintiffs argue the NCAA unfairly singled out their class, the high school class of 2022, by denying them a fifth season that other groups of athletes can now receive. With the latest eligibility rules, the NCAA's new framework allows players 5 years of eligibility in a five-year period. That clock starts ticking with the athlete's first semester of college or the first semester after they turn 19 years old, whichever comes first. The new framework eliminates traditional red shirts and many waiver questions. The implementation has been, not surprisingly, faced with a bunch of legal challenges. U.S. District Judge try that again.
14: What?
9: Try that again. U.S. District Judge Charlotte Sweeney issued an injunction on July 31st, allowing Tyson and other athletes in his situation to pursue a fifth season. But that ruling did not create new roster spots or reopen the transfer portal for athletes who had not previously entered. That protection lasted less than a month. On August 21st, the 10th U.S. Circuit Court of Appeals granted the NCAA's request to pause the injunction while the appeal continues, making Tyson and others, at least for now, ineligible. We'll see how that develops. A couple of local games tonight. In volleyball, St. Scholastic is on the road to Appleton to take on Lawrence University at 6 p.m. Men's college soccer, it is UWS at home for Gustavus Adolphus, non-conference match at 7. Girls high school soccer, Grand Rapids at Duluth East, Coon Rapids at Hermantown. And in volleyball tonight, Duluth East travels to Centennial. Sports.
15: All right, sir, thank you very much. That's Bruce Siskey, ladies and gentlemen. We'll hear from Bruce again with Sister Sarah for Losing a Life coming up at 9:40. Today in Rock History with Scott Savage is set to go next.
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24: Here's your weather forecast from Northern News Now.
1: A mix of sun and clouds are expected for a majority of the region today. There might be a couple light showers or sprinkles across northern Minnesota during morning hours, but otherwise, that's pretty much about it. It will be windy with westerly winds at about 15 to 20 miles per hour, with some gusts upwards of about 30, and highs today will be ranging from the upper 60s up to the north to the low 70s to the south. With Northern News Now, I'm meteorologist Brendan Pham for Casa Brava KQDS.
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2: 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The shirts against the blouse. And when I said that, this look came on his face. He asked brilliant. And I'm looking back at him thinking to myself, you know, what are you angry about? I mean, you know where you got that shirt from. And the damn sure wasn't the men's department. I mean, I kind of learned something that day. Don't never judge a book by its cover. This cat could ball, man.
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22: 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Today, 1963, the Beatles scored their second number one hit with She Loves You. Currently, their debut album, Please Please Me, was also atop the UK album chart. And finally, today, 1975, Paul McCartney and Wings kicked off their historic 13-month world tour, captured in the triple live album Wings Over America. 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

0: It is 9:35 at Classic Rock KQ, and that is John Mellencamp. You are listening to the KQ Morning Show. Jason Manning, somewhat solo here. For this week, as Scotty is on vacation, Bruce has been hopping in and out. Sister Sarah will join us here in just a couple moments for the next segment. Tomorrow, the kid's going to be in. Hunter McCullough, meteorologist, Northern News Now, I believe tomorrow and Friday. And as far as the Thursday edition is concerned, we will have Dave Zoe to get to. Stephanie Ballmer, attorney at law, will join us for Ask the Lawyer at 7:40. And then we will have page two headlines coming up at about 8:40 or so today in rock history. I Was Poisoned, a Bruce Siskey joint. That'll be happening at 9:40, brought to you by Afterlife Electronics Graveyard. News, information, weather, and sports with Brucey Bruce. The KQ Morning Show is the Northland's number one morning show. Weekdays 6 to 10, back at it tomorrow at 6. Want to mention this afternoon on your way home with Tom and Jesse in the afternoon train wreck. They will have trending on the 20s at 3, 4, and 5:20. Northern News Now with your headlines at 3:50. Adam Lorch checks in through weather forecast, a peek at the weekend at 4:35. 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And they will have a chance for you to be invited to the Duluth Lawn and Sport End of the Summer ALS Giveaway Party at the Other Place Bar and Grill, Monday night, September 28th, 5 to 7, as Duluth Lawn and Sport will be awarding a big fat check to the folks at Never Surrender Incorporated in the fight against ALS, and somebody will win a John Deere X350 lawn tractor from Duluth Lawn and Sport. 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We'll break. 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It's called losing it. 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
0: Very good. Hi, Sarah. Oh, sorry, wrong microphone.
1: The microphone would help.
0: Shut up.
1: Turn the right microphone on.
0: You're not wrong.
1: Jeepers.
0: Just forewarning, these Losing It Life examples were for half-eaten donut.
2: Oh, yeah, the first one.
0: Oh, yeah. We didn't have enough time to get to Losing It Life.
1: That's right, we didn't.
0: Jeez. So
2: that was a big miss.
0: No, it wasn't a big miss. We had overly prepared just to make sure we didn't get 38 minutes into it and we're out of material.
2: All right.
0: So these may be a little bit more risque. Therefore, use caution. Exercise your Tiny Tim abilities and tiptoe through them tulips.
1: That's right.
0: All right, Bruce, if you'd like to start. By the way, the text line, if you'd like to cite an example of losing a life, is 724-ROCK.
1: And we're going to start on the text line with the KQ faithful.
0: Oh, boy.
1: Losing it life yesterday was a disgustingly muggy day. Stop to deliver some packages, get back in the van, and it won't shift into gear. Thankfully, I was only a half a mile from home. I walked home to grab tools, thinking if I take the battery cable, I could reset the computer. And I take the tools and throw them in a plastic bag. Brock, learn how to write. My goodness. To be efficient, I figured I'd ride a bicycle back. That's okay, smart. Keep in mind, I've not ridden a bike in 20-plus years. I ride down the hill, almost wipe out while doing the wobbly tire thing, just trying to stay upright. The plastic bag with tools keeps hitting the tire and ripping the bag. I'm sweating profusely. I start wondering if I'm having a medical event.
2: Just so he knows, this is long. And also, don't they say just like riding a bike? Like everybody can just get on the bike and ride the bike.
0: That's true.
1: Yeah, but you can also forget how to ride a bike, or you just don't ever forget how to fall off a bike.
2: You don't
1: like
2: forget
1: me.
2: How to ride a bike.
1: Okay.
0: You don't forget how to ride a bike.
1: I get to a hill that's too big to ride up, so I have to get off and push the bike.
0: This is still going on, huh?
1: Yeah. At the top, I resume riding. A dog jumps out, barking and charging at me.
2: And you're
3: great
2: done.
3: Story.
1: We're not
3: compelling
1: done.
3: And rich.
1: The bag hits the tire, rips, and all the tools fly out on the dirt road. I yell at the dog and pick up my stuff, get back on the bike, and finish my journey back to the van.
0: Oh, my God.
1: I thought I should see if it still wasn't shifting. Started the van, everything works like normal.
0: Aren't you supposed to be delivering mail?
2: I think he voiced that. I hope he did. If he typed all that, that'd be just worthless nonsense.
1: Yeah.
2: I got a better one.
1: That wouldn't take much.
0: Thank you, Brock.
2: KQ confession.
0: No. Losing it life.
2: I mean, we're losing it life right now.
0: Yeah.
2: Today.
1: Yeah,
2: so
1: I only had to read that.
0: They're basically the same segment.
2: Today I caught my idiot son with a pencil up his private part.
0: Whoa, what? Like the private part or the backside? The private part?
2: That's what it says. Because apparently he wanted to see if he could use it to write with as a party trick to impress girls. I demanded he take it out, which he did, but the rubber eraser stayed inside. Now I'm spending my Sunday holding his hand in the ER. How?
0: You have to demand him to take it out?
2: Like, how would you think that this is sane?
0: I don't know, but
2: I mean, stuff up your nose, okay, kids, whatever. And then this kid, he wanted to do it as a party trick, so he's got to be old enough to know better. A party trick?
0: Who's mom to hold his hand in the ER?
2: I would have sent him himself. Okay, I wouldn't.
0: That's rough.
2: I'd be embarrassed for him, though.
0: That boy's got problems. Losing.

0: work to give half my income to taxes, to then be taxed on the car I drive, the fuel it takes, the food I eat, the clothes I wear, the house I live in, all while the same people who take my money have told us for decades UFOs don't exist, come to find out they lied to us and they've existed all along. But as I get ready for work, I go out to start my truck and it won't due to the emission system that the government said my vehicle has to have. It's okay, though, because at least we have Lake America. We, the people, are all losing at life.
1: That's actually kind of funny.
0: That was a long way to get there, but yeah, okay.
2: Not as long as Brock the mailman.
0: That's true. That's what she said.
3: Oh, my. Losing at life. Today I got fired as a waiter because I refused to serve alcohol to a pregnant woman, and she reported me. Turns out she wasn't pregnant. She's just a fat Karen. Oh, you can't just think someone's pregnant. Like,
0: no, you can't.
3: Oh, man, yeah, that's not good. Not good at all.
1: Losing at life. Today I was kissing my crush for the first time, and her tooth fell out and into my mouth.
3: Oh. Wonder if he stayed dating her.
0: She a good kisser?
1: Well, I don't know. Is she 5 years old? Or are we a grown woman? All of a sudden, teeth are just falling out of your head.
0: That might be a sign of something going on there. Just saying.
1: You don't want to meth around.
0: I see what you did there.
1: Meth around?
0: Yeah.
1: Thank you.
0: Losing at life, today I called my ex-husband to tell him our daughter was missing. The police have since found her. She's fine. And he told me not to bother him with stuff like that because she's my responsibility since she chose to live with me after the divorce. He hung up the phone.
3: Oh, my.
0: There's a good dad for you.
3: What a nice guy. Losing at life. Today, after searching for a job for over a year now, I finally got an interview. The pressure made me so nervous I passed out in the middle of it. Bet you didn't get that either.
1: Losing at life. Today, my 16-year-old brother managed to convince my 22-year-old boyfriend that I breastfeed my pet parrot. A lot of brain power there.
0: The American education system at work right there. Losing at life. Today I got some really bad mosquito bites on the outside of my thighs. They itched and my jeans prevented me from scratching them, so I unbuttoned my pants, stuck my hand down my leg and started scratching. Mom walked in and she won't believe that I wasn't playing solitaire.
3: Oh boy.
1: Doing a little Willie Moscone.
0: A little bit, yeah.
1: A little Minnesota Fats.
0: Yeah.
3: Losing at life. Today I found out that yet again I'm having twins. Sounds great and all, but the only problem is that my mother-in-law is the one pregnant.
2: Playa!
1: Are you trying to process that one?
3: Well, sort of.
1: He played checkers with his mother-in-law.
3: Oh.
1: Yeah.
3: Yeah. Oh, my God.
1: Yeah, Thanksgiving just got weird, didn't it?
0: Yeah, it did.
3: I don't think there is going to be a Thanksgiving.
1: You're probably right about that.
3: What a bleep.
1: Losing at life. Today, my dad somehow found some pictures of my boyfriend playing checkers with some girl and went on a rampage about how mad he was and that my boyfriend was cheating on me. I had to explain to my parents that I was the girl in the pictures.
0: Oh, boy.
3: That's awkward.
1: Yeah. All right, one more from the each of yous, and then we got to wrap her up, so we got our meeting.
0: Losing at life today in front of the entire family, I yelled at my mom and told her she wasn't a good parent.
2: Oh, boy.
0: She responded with, well, at least I had friends when I was your age.
3: Aw, burn.
1: All right, Sarah, land the plane.
0: Land the plane,
3: all right,
0: Sarah.
3: Losing at life. Today while driving, we pulled up at a set of traffic lights next to a huge truck with live animals inside. Curious as to exactly what animal, I rolled down my window to see if I could hear them, just in time for the truck to take off and cow poop to fly in my face.
1: There you go.
0: All right,
1: we'll
0: then.
1: Call that losing at life. Back at it tomorrow with Dayzo. Thank you, Sarah.
0: Thanks, Sarah.
1: Ask the Lawyer, Stephanie Ballmer in studio. Hunter McCullough from Northern News Now joins us when he feels like it after 8 o'clock. Page 2 headlines, Today in Rock History, I Was Poisoned from Afterlife Electronics Graveyard. More invites to the Duluth Lawn and Sports Summer ALS giveaway at the other place coming up on the 28th. And whatever else we find to fill our 4 hours, Bruce will be here. Sarah will pop in for a couple segments. In the meantime, have a wonderful Wednesday. From all of us here at KQ.
0: Now go in peace.
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0: That's Bob Seger at the Northlands, number one radio station for over 40 years, Classic Rock KQ. Coming up on Sunday, the Vikings and the Green Bay Packers head-to-head border barrel. 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
1: Uh-oh, you know who that is? That's right, it's your pal, Bobo the Clown! Yay! Hey, Bobo, wanna play a game? Okay, look up, look down, now look at Mr. Frying Pan. Uh-oh, Bobo, fall down, go boom.
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0: The Northland's number one radio station, Classic Rock KQ and the Cars. 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Keep it locked on to KQ to win your entry this afternoon and tomorrow morning on the KQ Morning Show. You got to be 21 to get in.
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1: Italy is considering outlawing texting in crosswalks starting in October. The government is proposing fines of around $90 if you're caught looking at your phone while using a crosswalk.
2: Awesome. That's awesome.
1: The measure will not apply to pedestrians using earphones and hands-free devices, so phone calls or listening to music are fine, but holding your phone up to your ear would be considered distracted.
2: Yeah, I can get that. 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I mean, it's almost happened to me a couple times.
1: Get off your phone.
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2: 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When I'm crossing the street, pay attention to what I'm doing. You know, even if you have a green light, make sure you're looking both ways because there are idiots that don't understand that red means stop.
1: You just put that phone in your pocket and you enjoy the walk.
2: There.
1: And get where you need to go. It's simple as that. We don't need laws. You don't need the government telling you to keep your phone out of your face.
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0: They're in their 80s, ladies and gentlemen. And they're still doing that. The Rolling Stones from Hackney Diamonds at Classic Rock KQ. Afternoon train wreck today with Tom and Jesse. Love trending on the 20s. 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
2: 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A former Grangekeeper, now about to become the Masters champion.
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0: Dave Grohl played all the instruments on the Foo Fighters debut. 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That's actually slang for what the U.S. Air Force used to call UFOs back in the 40s. Dazo coming up tomorrow morning on the KQ Morning Show. Along with that, the Thursday edition, we will have Ask the Lawyer with Stephanie Ballmer, random facts to get to, page two headlines, I was poisoned, news information, weather, and sports. 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
2: Up and down, up and down, up and down, down, down, down.
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1: So for those of us that want nothing to do with tangling with a bear, for your consideration, how to survive a bear attack. And actually, it's broken down here. It says here, do not shout or make yourself big. Instead, stay calm. Keep your bear spray in your hand. Can we have a scenario if I don't have bear spray? And slowly back away while calmly in an appeasing voice. Oh, talking in a calmly in an appeasing voice.
2: So your Desert Eagle would help too, I'm sure.
1: 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Yeah. 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Do not turn your back on the grizzly, but move slowly away to show you are not a threat. Apparently, we're running into some grizzly bears that are stupid.
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0: at Classic Rock KQ, the Northland's number one radio station. I'm Jason Manning, just about out of here for the day. Chris Allen, the capable one, will be in next. Roll on through until 3 o'clock as Scotty's on vacation. Then on your way home, Tom, Jesse, and the afternoon train wreck live.
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Dance the Night Away, Van Halen. I follow this guy that takes apart songs and lets you listen to the original recordings. And it turns out Van Halen started three times. They used the third take. And that's the one that you hear on the radio for Dance the Night Away. Hey, we're part of the Electric Lunch, Shabby Shed and Junk and Disorderly sponsoring that for you. Right now it's Aerosmith at KQ.

0: 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I've got Rod Stewart and Skynyrd loaded up for you.
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0: 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Leonard Skinner, Red, White, and Blue. It is the Electric Lunch being brought to you by Shabby Shed and Junk and Disorderly. 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
0: UKQ satellite weather. Today we're looking at a high of 74, partly cloudy skies, mostly sunny tomorrow, an overnight low of 56, and then we'll see a high of 76, and Friday looks pretty good too. Maybe some scattered showers in there, but we're looking at a high of 77. Ride the wind, it's Poison on KQ.

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0: 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We're going to start it on Thursday the 17th. $1,000 in the jackpot. 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

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When I come around, it's Green Day. Still to come, I've got Joan Jett, Deep Purple, ready to play for you. Here's Boston, and Don't Look Back on KQ.

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1: And I say, hey, Lama, hey, how about a little something, you know, for the effort, you know? 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

0: Classic Rock 95 KQDS, Deep Purple right there, Woman from Tokyo. The afternoon train wreck is up today with trending on the 20s at 3:50. 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
0: Your KQ satellite weather today, partly sunny skies, partly cloudy skies, however you want to look at it, 74. For tomorrow, with an overnight low of 56, more sunshine and 76 for a high. And then Friday, we could see some thunder boomers or at least maybe a little bit of precipitation in there with a high of 77. Welcome to the jungle. 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
1: And Thursday is National Double Cheeseburger Day. 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

0: Classic Rock 95 KQDS, Don Henley, The End of the Innocents. You can tell he wrote that song of Bruce Hornsby because it sounds like Bruce Hornsby's band playing in the background. On Saturday, October 31st, we'd like you to come and join us at 95 KQDS. We're going to be at the UMD tailgate from 10 a.m. until noon outside Mulaski Stadium for the UMD Halloween tailgate as the Bulldogs take on the University of Jamestown. 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

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And my aunt asked me the other day what my favorite songs ever are. And I said, I got to go with two. Purple Rain and Right Now from Van Halen. Here's the Zombies, Time of the Season. 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

0: 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Classic Rock KQ, Duluth Lawn and Sport present the end of the summer ALS giveaway party at the Other Place Bar and Grill. 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Someone's going to win a John Deere X350 lawn tractor from Duluth Lawn and Sport. 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And you have to be 21 plus to attend the event. So fun coming. Dio is next.
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0: UKQ satellite weather today, partly cloudy skies, low down to 56 for tonight, mostly sunny tomorrow and 76, a low of 57 with maybe some chances of rain for Friday. We'll keep an eye on that with a high of 77. It's Dio and Rainbow in the Dark on KQ.

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1: KQ Confessions as we go back to the text line. At a grocery store, I noticed a little bit larger woman sitting down to take a breather. It was only after she got up that I realized she was sitting on the fresh produce.
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1: As grossed out as I was, I didn't warn other patrons like I should have to not take the apples.
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1: I think about four people grabbed apples off the pile. 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Mom. 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Sitting on apples.com. Who knows?
3: I had no idea.
1: Only okay, fans?
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Classic Rock 95 KQDS REM. It's Chris Allen. I am out of here. I'm going to hand over the reins to the afternoon train wreck. But when they're done, I will follow them at 7 o'clock. We'll take you through the evening with the night flight. Here's Gordon Lightfoot, Sundown on KQDS.

0: Tom Robert, Jesse Slater, the Afternoon Train Wreck.
1: Give me my theme music!

0: Tell me, where on Daniel P. Wolf's Eddie Money list does Shaken fall? Is it near the top? Is it somewhere in the middle?
1: You know, you'd have to ask him, because every time an Eddie Money song comes on, I'm like, oh! And then he goes, oh! But I don't really know his ranking.
0: Does he ever tell you to be quiet when it's playing? You just continue to talk through it.
1: He knows better than to tell me to be quiet.
0: Good answer. It's a fair answer. That's fair. It is 1 minute after 3 o'clock. That's Jesse Slater over there.
1: Hello.
0: Tom Robick here. It is the afternoon train wreck hump day Wednesday. Hope it is going well with you. A beautiful day by all accounts. Maybe a little breezy, but Jesse's got more about that.
1: I do. Let's see. This one. Here we go. This afternoon, it says sunny, but it's kind of more partly cloudy out there. High near 70 degrees. It is breezy. We have a west wind, so it's not a super chilly breeze. Tonight's clear with a low around 55 degrees. Tomorrow and sunny, a high near 75. Mostly clear tomorrow night, a low around 62. Friday is apparently supposed to just be a not very fun day weather-wise. Chance of showers between 1 and 4, then chance of showers and storms after 4 p.m. A high near 80, which we know can... The higher the temperature, the more sunshine can make the atmosphere unstable, which can bring a potential for some crazy storms. All that stuff still happening throughout the night. Adam or Allison or Hunter, whoever's in today.
0: It's Adam today.
1: It is?
0: Yep.
1: Okay.
0: Well, that's what Hunter emailed me. Adam should still be live for KQ today.
1: Okay, perf.
0: He sent me an email.
1: Oh, I never read his emails. I just delete them. So yeah, tomorrow looking like, or Friday looking like kind of a potential for extreme severe weather outbreak. Saturday, sunny, high near 68. Sunday, a chance of showers. Right now in Two Harbors, it's 66 degrees. Moose Lake has 72. Twin Cities is at 79. Superior, 72. Up on the range, it's 67. Duluth International, 69. Oh yeah. Sky Harbor Airport down by the water in Duluth, it is 73 degrees.
0: How many CDs, Eddie Money CDs, does Dan have?
1: There is not one single CD in our home.
0: You don't have any CDs at all?
1: No.
0: Did you ever have any CDs in your house?
1: In this house, no.
0: And then
1: when I was
0: you,
1: a kid.
0: You donated them, or what happened to them?
1: I don't know. That's a good question. I feel like they just like evaporated into air one day and were like, this era's over.
0: Do you have a twinge of regret if you ended up getting rid of them just because you got your first iPod?
1: Yes, because not because of money or anything, just for like the nostalgia of it. It would be a fun collection to have.
0: Okay. Because the reason I bring this up, the Recording Industry Association of America, their mid-year report shows that CD sales are more than 58% up compared to the first half of 2025. For some reason, they're making a comeback. Sort of like records did for a while.
1: Records still are on the comeback.
0: And bell-bottom jeans for some reason.
1: I think it's just physical media in general.
0: That's right. I put all three of those in the same category. That's right. Mm-hmm. I did that.
1: You're not wrong, though.
0: Okay. The rate of growth is outpacing other physical media favorite vinyl. Several different reasons in play. Physical media collectors want their own favorite albums. Audiophiles say CDs sound better. They do. That's something that most people are, I think, don't want to admit. But the truth is that audibly, if you want the purest studio sound, it's not a Wave or an MP3 or a record. It's a CD. That is the purest, cleanest studio original, like they're in the studio sound.
1: Okay.
0: That is number one. So I don't know if that's the reason, but Gen Z trend watchers, here it is. They just think they're cool.
1: Yeah.
0: Kids use them while complying with school phone bans. K-pop fans responsible for a significant portion of CD sales. Evidently, in South Korea, they're releasing a lot of CDs. Lovers of modern pop and vintage, yes, vintage 90s artists also are making a comeback, and so are CDs.
1: Mm-hmm.
0: Stands to follow, I guess.
1: Man, I wish I had some of my, you know, homemade CDs. Well, I didn't make the actual disc. You know what I mean? When you burn CDs and you made your own playlist.
0: Yeah.
1: I wish I had those and could just jam out to them and remember.
0: I don't recall getting rid of any of my CDs. I still have them.
1: Are they in your attic?
0: No, I mean, some in the garage, some in the basement. I don't know where they all are.
1: You could have a sale and make some money.
0: Yeah, I don't know. Maybe. Same with my vinyl. I mean, that just sits in a closet on the top shelf and just sits there.
1: Meanwhile, I was like, do you have any vinyl that you could spare and get rid of? No. It all just sits in my closet.
0: Well, I could get rid of all of it, but I'm not getting rid of any of it. I want them.
1: That's fair.
0: That's the reason I didn't give you any. I don't want you scratching them up or bending them and turning them into a bowl or something.
1: That's exactly what I did.
0: You know, you can do that. Like, you put them in your oven and you shape them into a record bowl.
1: Yeah.
0: You know, what you put in that bowl is up to you.
1: Smaller records.
0: And unlike Beanie Babies that have lost all their value, you should have held on to your Sony Walkman. They're going for $200 a piece, used. If you would have hung on to them. I think I still have
1: a Walkman?
0: Sony Walkman cassette player. I don't have the CD. Maybe I do have the CD one, actually, somewhere.
1: I mean, those were great, but I broke they were just not durable. I broke so many of those. And then, you know, the headphones, you'd always have to play with the headphones.
0: Oh, they're terrible.
1: Trying to get both speakers to work.
0: Yeah,
1: and
0: the headsets were awful.
1: Yeah.
0: Yeah.
1: But good times. Listening to Backstreet Boys on my Walkman. Black and Blue just came out, you know.
0: Yeah.
1: You too?
0: I hardly ever used them. Honestly, just hardly ever did. Because once I got into radio, you know, listening to music became not as much of a pastime as was before I got into radio. But now it's like all I did was listen to music and did a music programming on a number of stations. So I got tired of just actually listening to music as a pastime.
1: You just go home and sit in silence
0: more like work.
1: In your chair?
0: Yeah. It's funny because I was doing so much of that I would turn on the classical music station because it's the only one that I wouldn't feel any pressure by.
1: Wow.
0: So I just listen to Mozart.
1: I think you need to be medicated.
0: I have to analyze this. All right, so it's 8 minutes after 3 o'clock. It's the afternoon train wreck here on a hump day Wednesday. We're going to have trending on the 20s each hour. We'll be chatting with someone over there at Northern News Now. Later on this hour, coming up at about 3:50, Adam Lorch at about 4:35 about our weather, TV tonight, 4:50, train wreck tidbits, and also Tom Superior Street Trivia coming up in the 5 o'clock hour, and all the other shenanigans that you sometimes associate with this program. Rocking down the highway. You ever done that?
1: Always.
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0: Paul Rogers and his band Free. He's been in a lot of bands. That time it was Free. Bad Company later on. The Firm later on. It is Tom and Jesse on the Afternoon Trainwreck online at 95kqds.com. A look at trending here just minutes away. We were just chatting off the air, Rob from Bear's Den and I, about how busy you guys are with, speaking of Bear's Den, with bear hunting going on right now. It's keeping you very busy. You've mentioned the volume of bears that have come in from hunters this year. It's been really high, Rob.
1: Yeah, it's been crazy. I think we're at 54 bears in so far. It's the first week of season, pretty much. So it's been incredible. We've had our guys working long hours and weekends and into the evenings trying to keep up with everything. And so we're trying to get that done, and then we'll be doing bear sausage after we get done with that. But we also have archery and deer coming up. That's really close. Middle of September, so we're looking forward to that as well, kind of get swinging out of the bears into the deer. And then, like I said before, the big thing is we got 24/7 drop off, so we have a full self-service drop off station here, so it doesn't really matter when you harvest your animal, as long as, you know, like, the biggest thing is getting into the cooler that overnight, and we can take care of right away in the morning for you.
0: Well, it's a really big reminder, obviously, with obviously archery season just around the corner and deer hunting season beginning in November. It's, you know, for people to know the process ahead of time and where to bring their big animal, it's definitely something to keep in mind. So run through the process. What do we do? Say, get a big buck. Where are we going to bring that thing, and what's the process?
1: Yeah, just bring it up to our shop. And you don't, if, you know, we're here Monday through Friday, 8 to 4. But if it's after hours or on weekends, you can self-serve it. All the instructions are on the doors and stuff. But as we get into the busier season, we also are open on weekends as we get into rifle season. So just got to come up here, fill some paperwork out, let us know how you want it cut. We have a huge variety of sausage to choose from, that you can have your stuff made into snack sticks and brats and Polish and summer sausage in it. Another thing right now, too, people have their game from last year in their freezer. They want to make room for this year. So bring all your trim up that you had from last year, then we can make you some snack sticks and stuff you can munch on now and make room in your freezer for this coming season.
0: All right. Lead us over to the Bear's Den in Saginaw, Rob. How do we get there?
1: Yeah, we can look us up online, thebearsdenmn.com. We're right on Highway 33, just north of Highway 2. 5231 Highway 33, or give me a call or text anytime at 218-591-1677.
0: All right, very good. Thanks a lot, man. Appreciate it.
1: All right, thank you.
0: Rob Bear's Den, Saginaw, Minnesota, U.S. of A.
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3: Trending brought to you by Chad Record, your farmer's insurance agent. The Minnesota DNR is raising concerns about Hermantown's environmental review of the proposed Google data center. The agency says the review has gaps, including an incomplete look at alternatives and unclear plans to reduce environmental impacts. The DNR is seeking more information about possible effects on nearby wetlands, trout streams, and springs. City officials say they're working with the agency ahead of the city council's review this fall. You know what tonight is, Tom?
0: Football,
3: NFL
0: tonight,
3: Wednesday.
0: Which sounds so weird. NFL Wednesday. There's not going to be a Wednesday game every day or every week, is there?
3: I don't think so. I don't know.
0: I know that they have a Thursday one every week.
3: Yes, they do.
0: Okay.
3: The NFL regular season kicks off tonight with a Super Bowl 60 rematch. The defending champions, Seattle Seahawks, will raise their championship banner before hosting the New England Patriots, who they beat 29-13 in February. Week one continues on Thursday with the Rams and 49ers playing in Australia. So they're going straight away. They've been doing that the past few years, straight away to the international games.
0: Yeah. And so, really, because Australia is like dead on the other side of the... Isn't that like a 24-hour difference?
3: You know,
0: from us, so it's actually taking place on a different day than when we watch it? I think so.
3: Well, I mean, I guess when you fly to Australia, do you fly from the West Coast?
0: I don't know.
3: That would seem closer.
0: I don't know. I'm just saying that time-wise. So if it's 3:22 p.m. here, it's actually a day later there.
3: What's the time difference from Minnesota to Australia? It is 15 to 17 hours.
4: Oh, is that all it is?
3: Ahead.
0: Oh, yeah, that's what I mean. So right now it would be at...
3: It'd be tomorrow.
0: Yeah, well, it'd be tomorrow at like 10 o'clock in the morning, 10:22.
3: So what time is the game?
0: I don't know. I don't know what time that they play in Australia. Don't they play rugby there?
3: They do. Kicks off Thursday. So it's at 8:35 p.m. Oh, that's Eastern. So that would be 7:35 our time.
0: Okay.
3: So whatever plus 15 is from that is the time. They're playing like the next day.
0: Yeah.
3: Anyways, obviously Sunday brings more than a dozen games, including the Vikings hosting the Packers in Minneapolis. Got a quick list here for you.
0: Okay.
3: You want some? Things that used to be free that now cost money. Tell me if this was true to when you, since you've been alive, because some of these I don't remember. So phone accessories, you know, your phone used to come with a charger block, headphones. And now all you have to buy all that separately.
0: Yeah, I think that they did. They used to be free.
3: Yeah.
0: Not free. It was part of the package.
3: Right.
0: When I'm telling you it's free.
3: Still $1,000.
0: You did pay for it.
3: All of the concert ticket fees. Tickets used to be face value. Now there's all the hidden fees.
0: I remember always being fees of some sort.
3: Even if you bought it just like at the box office?
0: Yeah. Used to go over like down in the Twin Cities, go over to Dayton's because that was the box office. There are no Dayton's anymore, by the way. I don't remember about fees, but I was just a dumb high school kid, so.
3: True.
0: What do I know? Now I'm a dumb 62-year-old.
3: Also true. Checked airline bags.
0: You
3: used to not have to pay for that?
0: I think so. I think that used to be a no-charge thing.
3: This one I find hard to believe. Disney Fast Pass. That used to be free. Wouldn't everyone do that if it was free?
0: Do I look like someone that goes to Disney World every year?
3: You want me to answer that?
0: Yeah, I do.
3: Free internet content. Everything now is behind a paywall.
0: It depends on what it is. It still does.
3: Parking. Used to be you could find a place somewhere on a street nearby. Now you have to scan a QR code to park anywhere.
0: No, there's always parking meters. Those have been around forever.
3: I know, but I think they're saying accessibility to free parking. It's like everywhere is, you have to pay it some sort.
0: No, I mean, there's access to free parking around here, too. Just got to park a ways away.
3: And this one, I didn't know, didn't used to be charged. Pizza delivery. Like, you used to tip, but not pay a delivery fee?
0: I think Domino's used to do free delivery.
3: Huh.
0: I think so. But, you know, you'd tip them.
3: Yeah.
0: So it should have never really been free. You should have always tipped them.
3: Yeah, but now there's like the delivery fee and then you tip on top of it.
0: Hmm. Do they still do that?
3: Yeah.
0: Okay, nobody does free delivery?
3: I mean, I don't know every pizza joint in the world, but...
0: The one that I'm thinking of is Domino's. They used to do free delivery, but...
3: Did they used to do the like, we'll get it there in under an hour?
0: Yeah. 30 minutes, I think
3: or
0: it was.
3: Or 30 minutes, yeah. And then they had to stop that.
0: You had to live a certain, you know, radius from...
3: Uh-huh.
0: Wherever they were, but...
3: Man, those were the days.
0: They sure were.
3: That is what's trending.
0: 3:26, afternoon train wreck, KQ.
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14: I'm meteorologist Hunter McCullough with Northern News Now. Gusty winds continue for the first half of the afternoon, but then we'll see those winds dying down later on tonight and into Thursday. Much calmer conditions. Low temperatures tonight in the low 40s to low 50s. Into our Thursday, mostly clear skies, calmer conditions, high temperatures back into the 70s, an overall beautiful day. Our next chance for severe storms looks to be Friday evening. With Northern News Now, I'm Hunter McCullough for Classic Rock KQDS.
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0: set the mood.
1: You've likely already heard recently that Sir Alex Van Halen, because he was just knighted. Mm-hmm. What was it, in the Netherlands, I think? Is that... can't remember. I think that they're Dutch. Yeah.
2: Okay.
1: So he was just knighted, but knight of the high court in Netherlands. Anyway, did an interview with the Brazilian magazine Rody Crew. It's clear no mending offenses anytime soon with Sammy Hagar, because he was asked about the autobiographies written by David Lee Roth and Sammy Hagar regarding Roth's Crazy from the Heart. Van Halen said, quote, "Quite entertaining and faithfully reflects Roth's sense of humor," end quote.
2: So what's the problem with that?
1: That's David Lee Roth. Here's what he said about Sammy Hagar's.
2: Okay.
1: Said he didn't know he wrote a book, didn't want to know, and then called him a complete idiot.
2: Oh, okay. Yep, there's that.
1: So, in this
2: What's their beef? Why are they beefing?
1: I can't remember. But they've been like that for a while. So that when that news broke, and of course, it doesn't take long for one famous person to find out they've been dissed by another famous person, especially one they used to work with.
2: Ooh, did Hagar respond?
1: He was asked about it. Red Rocker's response was simply, quote, "This comment and post is so unnecessary at this time in our lives, but I guess the truth hurts sometimes. Peace already," end quote. That was it.
2: I want to know the tea. I want to be a fly on the wall.
1: Why?
2: Because I want to know the tea.
1: Why?
2: Because it's entertaining.
1: Oh.
2: Isn't that why most people want to know the tea?
1: Yeah, I don't know. I don't find squabbles entertaining. I just find them petty sometimes.
2: Well, this one's for sure. Well, I mean, based off what we know. But it's like you get, you know, from these, and we're not owed anything, but you get just pieces of the squabble, and you're like, what's going on? What led to this and stuff, you know?
1: Well, when one calls the other one a complete idiot.
2: It just makes you curious.
1: I guess a little bit. 3:35 is the time. It's Van Halen. This is the David Lee Roth version. Classic Rock KQ. It's Alex on the drums there, by the way.

0: 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We're on Facebook. We're on... Are we on Insta?
1: Allegedly.
0: Oh, we are. Okay.
1: Let's say no.
0: I think that we are, right?
1: I don't...
0: We on Snapchat?
1: No. Why would we be... Just...
0: We on X?
1: No.
0: These are the most followed people on Instagram in 2026. I'd be willing to bet you can name at least 5 of the top 10.
1: The most followed people on Instagram?
0: I bet you can name 6 of them. Go.
1: Selena Gomez.
0: God. Yeah, she's number 3. Okay.
1: Kim Kardashian.
0: Yeah, she's on there.
1: Instagram. Taylor Swift.
0: No, she's not.
1: Oh, wow, okay. Most followed people on Instagram.
0: In 2026.
1: Does this count? Is it like single people or is it like accounts?
0: There are individual people.
1: Okay. I don't know. Give me a hint or something.
0: All right, number 10 is Bieber.
1: Oh.
0: 9 is Khloe Kardashian. Gosh, I'm already feeling ill.
1: They're people too, Tom.
0: Are they?
1: Yes.
0: Do you really think they are?
1: Just in lizard suits.
0: Number 8, Beyonce. 7, you got that, Kim Kardashian. 6, Ariana Grande. Number 5, Kylie Jenner. 4, Dwayne The Rock Johnson. 381 million followers. Selena Gomez, 403 million. And 2 and 1... are both the football players. Like the soccer version.
1: Oh, just tell me.
0: Lionel Messi and Cristiano Ronaldo.
1: Really?
0: Ronaldo is way above everybody. Like twice as much as everyone else.
1: What's his follow?
0: 679 million.
1: That's crazy.
0: And Lionel Messi, 516 million. So.
1: Get it, Kings.
0: There you have it. It is 3:42. Jesse's got a message from Yuengling Beer.
1: Yeah, for years getting Yuengling around here required a road trip. You'd find it on vacation, have one, love it, and then figure out how much you could reasonably bring home. Well, the good news, Tom, is you can retire the Yuengling smuggling operation. America's oldest brewery is finally available in Superior. Brewing since 1829, 6 generations, nearly 200 years, now your Yuengling road trip is just minutes across the bridge in Superior.
0: Texter says, regarding the Instagram, well, Jason Manning, duh.
1: Oh, yeah.
0: Is he on Instagram? Is he?
1: I don't even know. I think so.
0: I should really be on it because that's oftentimes the only way I'm able to communicate with my daughter.
1: Okay.
0: Not that you would call it communication. It's the only way I can get updated on my daughter.
1: Got it.
0: But other than that, I don't know anybody on Instagram except for my daughter.
1: I'm sure you do know a lot of people on Instagram.
0: Maybe. 3:43, afternoon train wreck, KQ.
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9: KQ.
0: .347 Laura Lee from Northern News Now is going to come in next. Talk about some of the news stories they're working around this afternoon. Meanwhile, Bob Dylan. Classic Rock KQ.

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1: Here's Laura Lee.
2: Yeah, baby.
1: With Northern News Now on the train wreck.
0: Okay, Laura, here we go.
3: Hello, friends.
0: You'll thank me later.
3: This is
0: from Reader's Digest. All right, you ready?
3: I'm ready.
0: How to avoid the four-word scam. You familiar with the four-word scam?
3: No, what is that?
0: That's where the idea is to get you to say the word yes. So then you get a text or a phone call from somebody, and they'll say these four words, and you should not pay attention to phone calls that you're not familiar with the number on because of this. Because what they do is, once you say yes, they're recording you and can use it to bilk you out of money.
3: I see. Your voice, I see.
0: Mm-hmm. Yep. So that's the idea. So here are the phrases that they use to make that happen. You ready?
3: Yep.
0: Hello.
3: Yes. Oh.
0: Hello. Can you hear me? You say yes, of course. And somebody's probably recording me right now. Going to bilk me out of money.
4: Yeah, I'm going to cut it in the podcast.
0: Yeah. Can you hear me? So those are the four words. Sorry, the connection is bad. That's another one. Can you hear me? I can't hear you. Are you there? Jesse would say.
4: Click.
0: That's the right answer right there, Jesse. And they'll say, is this? And then insert your name. Are you the homeowner? That's another one. Is this the lady or man of the house? It's more than four words, but you get the idea.
3: Yeah.
0: Yeah. They say the best way. Don't answer the phone. Don't reply to a phone number you're not familiar with. If it's important enough, they'll leave a voicemail.
3: Correct.
4: Were we not all taught that? Never say yes to someone on the phone like that?
0: I don't know. Who taught us that?
4: I don't know. I learned it at some point in my life.
0: Nobody taught me that. I mean, I get it.
3: I was going to say, I think the scams have just gotten so sophisticated that now even common sentences like that, can you hear me? Can you hear me? Like, that would get someone, honestly, who answers the phone and, you know, and they're like, oh, can you hear me? And then you're just like, you know, yes. Yeah.
0: You're just human interaction. All that. That's all that is, you know. So, the best guard for all of that is just not to answer the phone.
4: Well,
3: correct.
4: Like I said, I've known that. I was

0: taught that at a very young age, never say yes. And so sometimes if I feel like messing with scammers and they're like, is this Jesse? I'll go, who's calling? And like revert around purposely trying to say yes. And then just because I want to hear what their scam is sometimes.
1: Mm. Yeah, there's no way I would do that. Yeah. But just because who knows what they're going to piece together or whatever. I don't know.
2: Well, my thing is I don't have time for that in a day. You know, like for me, when I see a number I don't recognize, I just ignore it right away. I delete it. And then if you, I think that's the biggest indicator for me is if it doesn't go to voicemail, it's not important. Because if they need you, they're going to identify who they are and they're going to be an honest person. If they're a scammer, they will not leave anything behind.
0: There's so much of it too.
2: Oh my gosh. It's in everything. And now, I mean, we've been reporting on, it's everywhere. Even things that you order, like someone who's tracking your purchase history could be like, oh, you I recently saw that you purchased this, you know, cell phone kit, or you purchased this from Amazon, your package is being held here, you know, and then all of a sudden you're like, I did order something, and before you know it, you're boom, you're into their scam.
1: I get the texts, you know, from
2: yes,
1: hi, did you forget to call me, or I just found you on my contact list or whatever.
0: I just got one yesterday that's like, are you free to talk in a minute?
1: Yeah.
0: Which at first, which is like a scary text to even get from someone you know. So at first I was like, who is this? And I looked and it was an unknown number. I was like, oh, okay.
1: No one ever just texts that kind of thing to me. Like ever.
0: Right.
1: You know.
2: No.
1: All right. Well, it is 3:57. So now you're going to give us a rundown of all the news stories you guys are working on over there at Northern News Now, Laura.
2: Right. And scams are kind of top of the list. It's always every week. There's always a warning. So, you know, Tom, those are some great pointers, but always be careful with your things. Today in our headlines, nothing with scams, although they're out there. We are tracking the latest on, you know, when you're walking down in downtown Duluth or even just all over, you've probably noticed a needle. Have either of you noticed needles out in downtown Duluth?
1: Yes, all the time.
0: Yeah. The orange caps and stuff,
2: Yes. So now there's a new collaboration at UMD that is going to use technology to tackle that growing health concern in downtown Duluth, which is how to safely discard needles and where to pinpoint where needles are found. And so it's kind of like a little app that they've created, but this project is about hopefully bridging the gap between the social issues, technology, and safety. Professors at UMD have teamed up to challenge students to do a project to step outside of the classroom to build an app and to help people track where these discarded needles are and to then work with organizations that can safely come and collect these needles and to let authorities and even just city partners work together to then say, these are hot spots. These are areas where we're seeing a lot of, you know, discarded needles so we can clean up the city, get rid of that health concern, because that is a health concern, but also close that gap between how do we find the time and this resources to be able to go and eliminate where discarded needles are located all over the city. And so it's a very interesting concept. We talked to teachers, the UMD professors behind this, and some of the people, partners, community partners for this story. So it's going to be one that's definitely going to be of interest that we're tackling tonight. Also, I think a lot of folks, now that kids are all back to school, the first thing everyone's thinking about is the beautiful weather and how quickly those fall leaves will change. And so now that fall is here, many are wondering how quickly the season will be, when and if we will get a vibrant fall leaf color season. And so we talked to researchers and meteorologists today to see how they are predicting how vibrant the season will be, how quickly the leaves will turn, and how long it's going to last so that you can plan and schedule your kind of fall leaf tour and sightseeing days here on the North Shore and the South Shore, because both sides are beautiful when it comes to fall colors. So we're going to have that story and the process and how researchers actually test to see how vibrant of a season it's going to be. Fascinating things. So you're going to want to tune in for that story as well.
1: Sounds very good, Laura. Thanks much. We'll be watching.
0: Thank you.
2: Thanks, guys.
1: That's Laura Lee. It is 4 o'clock. It's Northern News Now. It's Laura Lee, by the way. Not just any Laura Lee. Northern News Now's Laura Lee. It is the afternoon train wreck on KQ.
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0: Trending on the 20s coming up. Also, Chief Meteorologist Adam Lorch at 4:35 to talk about next few days weather-wise, and TV Tonight later on this hour as well. From the album Night Moves, it's Bob Seger and the Silver Bullet Band on Classic Rock KQ.

I woke last night to the sound of thunder. How far off I sat and wondered. Started humming a song from 1962. Ain't it funny how the night moves? When you just don't seem to have as much to lose. Strange how the night moves.

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0: Classic Rock KQ, Northland's number one radio station, Jackson Brown Boulevard. 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In Superior, of course, the mainstay. In Duluth, London Road. How's the construction coming?
1: They've, like I said last week, they got all the curbs, in there.
0: Yeah.
1: And it's leveled out on our end. It looked like towards that holiday end of the roundabout, they're working on some utility stuff there. A couple big holes. So once they get those filled in, I think we're going to be ready to get going on some pavement.
0: All right. Until then, you find your way down to London Road. Let's call it East Side. Or no, West Side. Sorry.
1: Yeah.
0: West Side, London Road. You make it all the way over to the end, right over at 26th, and there's Keyport Liquor.
1: Yeah, you can make an easy right-hand turn right in there.
0: Okay. Now, today you brought in cider. It's autumn, after all, so people start thinking ciders. I don't know. They think ciders all year long now. They've become so popular. And this is a really well-known brand, Blake's, right?
1: Yep. They're out of Michigan.
0: Okay. Tell us about what you brought in.
1: So we brought... Big fun flavor thing in the cider world has been like imperial ciders or high ABV ciders. So this is called their fully loaded variety pack, and it's got four different flavors in it, and they're all 8% alcohol.
0: Okay, now because I'm, as you know, and you've known me for a long time, I'm not all that smart. Imperial cider, what's the difference between a regular cider and an imperial?
1: So a lot of times you'll see your traditional ciders be more towards 4, 5, 6%. So it's that higher bump in ABV to get to that 8%, which makes it imperial.
0: Okay. All right. That makes sense to me.
1: And you know, I haven't had many or any, so to say, imperial ciders with the high ABV. And usually with higher alcohol comes like a really heavy cover of that. And this doesn't feel like huge or like cloyingly sweet or over the top.
0: Well, and for one thing, too, 8%. And a lot of times when that happens, it gets sort of, because lack of a better way to describe it, kind of fumey, you know, where you know right away.
1: Yeah. Like barrel aged beers and all that.
0: Honestly, if you put that in a glass, I might not even know there was alcohol in it.
1: I'd agree with that.
0: I don't know if that's a good thing or a bad thing to some people, but. But there it is, nonetheless. You know what I mean, though? It's very clean.
1: I cracked open. So we got varieties in here. We got the American apple, backyard blueberry, tropical mango, and the big jam, which is a triple berry. That's strawberry, blackberry, and raspberries all in one. So I started off with the big jam. They have the baby version, triple jam. So this is a higher ABV version of that. I like them both. They're very well done.
0: You really get the mango on the mango one I've got, and you've got the traditional apple, right?
2: Big jam.
0: Oh, you've got big jam.
2: Oh,
0: okay.
2: Backyard blueberry.
1: I took one for the team and tried two.
0: Gotcha. Oh, yeah.
2: Oh, Nick's double fisting.
0: Some of the things you have to do, you know? And the price point you were mentioning is fantastic on this.
1: Yeah, so we have a traditional variety pack from Blake's Hard Cider, and then we have the fully loaded variety pack. Both of those are on sale at the Superior location for $15.99. Usually this rings closer to $20, a little over $20.
0: All right, one more time, lead us to the Keyports.
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0: As always, man, I've told you before, you're a good guy.
1: Well, I appreciate you, Tom.
0: I tell you that. All right, thanks a lot, Nick.
1: Thank you. Cheers.
0: It is 423.
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4: North Star, North Star, North Star Heating and Cooling.
2: This year's 9/11 remembrance ceremony in Lower Manhattan will include a new moment of silence and bell tolling. It will mark the 25th anniversary of the terror attacks. The additional moments will come after the reading of the victims' names, honoring the service and sacrifice of people who later died from 9/11-related illnesses. Tens of thousands of first responders, construction workers, and others have developed cancers and other health problems linked to the attacks. So they already, I think, have like different moments of silence during this ceremony, and they're adding this one for the victims who later...
0: Well, we just found out that the city of New York had been holding out.
2: Mamdani released clear
0: that the air was good, but it was not.
2: It, in fact, was not.
0: And there's a memo that pretty much proves it.
2: So I don't know. I feel
0: that's
2: like,
0: not
2: that's,
0: good.
2: I feel like there's got to be some type of charges involved in that, but
0: yeah.
2: What do I know?
0: Yeah.
2: The Girl Scouts are adding a surprising new item to their cookie lineup next year. It's a treat specifically made for dogs. It's called Patch Pals. They're soft-baked, blueberry muffin-flavored dog treats developed with bark. They'll be sold online starting in January. I can just already see this being a disaster where people are ordering
0: these. It already is a disaster.
2: Baking their cookies and then their dog treats.
1: Oh, boy.
0: You know, for as long as I've been a dog owner, you know, R.I.P. Wally, but as long as dogs could just use the Thin Mints, all right? Just make a Thin Mint for dogs because they need it. You know, most dogs will go out there and eat somebody else's poop or something like that. They need Thin Mints.
2: They can't eat chocolate, Tom.
0: Okay, but whatever that is that you described, they don't need that.
2: Soft-baked blueberry muffin flavor?
0: You don't have to put chocolate on it. It's a Thin Mint for dogs.
2: Well, then it's not a Thin Mint if there's no chocolate on it.
0: Thin Mint for dogs.
2: Okay. See, Tom's just needs that version, not this one. So it will be sold online starting in January. There's also a new human cookie, thank goodness, called Sparkables. It's an oatmeal cookie with chocolate chips and sprinkles made without the 9 major food allergens. Both will be available online only.
0: Yeah, we're all looking at you funny because... So it sounds like an oatmeal cookie. Only threw sprinkles on it.
2: Yeah. Don't diss the Girl Scouts.
0: I'm not.
2: Tom's a Girl Scout
0: hater. Girl Scouts have great cookies.
2: This?
0: They don't need any more. Especially one that with bark.
1: And now we have to decipher between human cookies and dog cookies.
0: Yeah, I know. That's a disaster.
2: Oh, my goodness. Do you guys wake up frequently to use the potty in the middle of the night? Ever?
1: Not yet.
0: No.
5: Yeah.
0: Everything functions down there. I can go all night.
2: Okay. Well, waking up once a night to use the bathroom.
0: You asked.
2: Is normal. You know. It's normal. I know. That just the verbiage of that was... Interesting. Experts say regularly getting up twice or more might be a sign something's off. Frequent nighttime urination, known as nocturia, can be linked to things like drinking too much fluid before bed. Oh, you don't say.
1: No way.
2: Who would have ever thought? Medications or certain health conditions, experts say if it happens regularly and disrupting your sleep, it may be worth talking to a doctor about a possible cause.
0: There's at least 4 people here that we oftentimes we have geezer talk. Share the same urologist, yeah.
2: What?
0: Good times. Good times.
2: I need to be like in that meeting of the minds one day.
0: After a while, it just becomes commonplace and you don't even think twice about it anymore.
2: Yeah. How's that kidney stone treating you? It's fine.
0: Yeah.
2: That is what's trending.
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4:32, it's 28 minutes before 5 o'clock, the afternoon train wreck. 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Here's the dead on KQ.

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3: Adam, you're a well-traveled guy. You've been all over the world, at least other parts of the world.
4: A couple places, yeah.
3: Yeah. We are, because I was talking to some relatives of mine the other day, and they were talking about Oktoberfest in Germany, which actually takes place in September. Never quite understood that one, but how fun that was. Have you ever been?
4: No, but it is definitely on my list.
3: Okay.
5: Where is this?
3: In Munich.
4: Yep.
5: Oh, Germany?
3: Yeah, like the Oktoberfest.
5: Oh.
3: I mean, everybody's got Oktoberfest, and then there's Oktoberfest.
5: Right, right, right.
3: Where it's like hundreds of thousands of people, if not millions of people.
4: Yeah.
3: And they set it all up, and then they break it down. It's funny how they do that. Anyway. But it feels still like summer. But as you said the other day, now we're going to be looking at temps in the upper 50s in just a few days. So let's get to that forecast again. And also, like this summer storm on Friday, is that still shaping up?
4: Yeah, it looks like we do still have a pretty decent chance of some strong or severe storms, probably late in the day on Friday night especially. So the next couple of days, though, should be, or I guess the next, 36 hours or so should be pretty quiet. Tonight, clear skies, light winds, lows dipping into the 40s and 50s, so it's going to be a nice crisp start tomorrow morning. And then tomorrow, sunny skies, high of around 75 in Duluth with southwest winds between 5 and 10. On Friday, should be quiet in the morning hours, increasing clouds in the afternoon. And then probably after 6 p.m., we're going to start to really see activity picking up. There is a chance of an isolated shower or storm in the afternoon, but the best chance will be as we head into the evening hours. Large hail, damaging winds are the main concerns, and could see some really heavy rain as well. So some localized ponding or flooding is also a possibility through the overnight. Saturday should clear back out, turn out to be a pretty nice day, but definitely a cooler day with highs in the upper 60s. I'll have a look at that full forecast for you guys at 5, 6, and 10.
3: All right. Appreciate it, Adam. Thank you.
5: Bye.
4: Yep. See ya.
3: That's Chief Meteorologist Adam Lorch at Northern News Now. 4:40 is the time. 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
14: Sweltering heat, summer storms, wind, and hail. How is your roof held up? A reminder that 90% of storm-related damage cannot be seen from the ground. 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

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Our congratulations to Brent Woog, Moose Lake, Wayne Baulbach from Ely. Both invited to the Duluth on and Sport ALS party invite. Other Place Bar and Grill, 28th of September, 5 to 7. It's an invite only. Keep listening for your chance to be invited along with three of your friends. It's a 21 and older event. Now you know. TV Tonight is next. First, it's Rat on KQ.

0: out. You know, the slide that they used to...
1: Are they just trying to have some fun?
0: This is the Qatar-gifted Boeing 747. The evacuation slide deployed accidentally just before the president was to board for a flight to Dallas, where he's attending the first Republican midterm convention. Ground crews removed the slide, and the departure was delayed only briefly, as a number of officials have said it was an accidental deployment. But when the president was asked by a reporter, he said, he's confident in the plane, or I wouldn't be on it. Was asked, he also said, we were doing an emergency check on the slide, you know, just in case it was a test.
1: Mm-hmm.
0: the other people were saying it was not. So, you know, slide just like goes there. From what I understand on Air Force One, there are a number of those slides. Like it's more than one, but that particular one goes and it looks kind of silly out there. But no, they're just doing a check on the slide, you know, in the emergency.
1: It's like, have you seen The Emperor's New Groove?
0: No.
1: Where she's like, pull the lever, Kronk. And Kronk pulls the lever, and she's like, wrong lever! It's like the slide comes popping out.
2: 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YouTube time.
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0: TV Tonight is brought to you by... Shelton's Pizza.
1: Mmm.
0: It's Wednesday, so have a Shelton's.
1: We got a whole freezer full in our break room.
0: We do?
1: Mm-hmm.
0: Why don't you cook one up one of these times?
1: Why don't you?
0: I don't know where the oven is.
1: Oh.
0: You're the promotions director.
1: So I have to cook for everyone. Got it.
0: No, just for me.
1: Oh, even better.
0: I don't want you to... Everybody. It's not enough. Unless we're cooking more than one pizza. If they don't have it at your frozen food section, your favorite one out there, then you should ask them why. Saturday Night Live announcing their first batch of new hosts.
1: Ooh.
0: Jalen Brunson of the New York Knicks is going to get the nod for the return on September 26th. Newly crowned NBA champion, New York Knicks, featuring Karl Anthony Towns. But it's Jalen Brunson. A week later, Dakota Johnson... promoting the film Verity, will host with Turnstile as a musical guest.
6: Sweet.
0: When Jalen Brunson is there, let's see, who's his musical
1: guest?
0: Cat's
1: Eye.
0: Cat's Eye, I don't even know who that is.
1: They're like one
3: Bubba
1: of the...
3: Bubba T! Harley!
1: They're like one of the biggest bands in the world. They're a K-pop group.
0: Please don't call them one of the biggest bands in the world if they're a K-pop
1: one
0: group.
1: One of the biggest groups.
6: They are, please, unfortunately, and
0: don't
6: their music's
0: do that.
6: Bad.
0: Comedian Shane Gillis hosting for the third time with Rosalia. Okay.
6: Love
0: musical
6: her.
0: Guest. And they take a break. And I don't know who this person is either. Navarrete?
6: Indy Navarrete?
0: Navarrete?
6: She was in Obsession. That horror movie that just dominated the summer.
1: The lead.
0: Okay, and she's in X-Men too, huh?
6: Yeah.
1: She was just cast in a new X-Men.
0: And Abrams will be the musical guest.
1: Gracie Abrams.
0: It just says Abrams.
1: Oh, it's Gracie Abrams. Gracie.
0: Well, it just says Abrams. I don't know. Are you
6: it's
0: sure it's
6: dad.
0: The same person?
1: Yeah.
6: Yes. JJ is going to be on instead.
0: Yeah. Hmm. All right. And either of you know who Tom Jones is? I know you do.
1: Tom Jones. Tom Jones.
0: In other words, Jesse has no idea.
1: I don't.
3: What?
0: You know Tom Jones?
3: Cat?
0: Yeah. Not unusual to be loved by anyone.
1: I was thinking it was a athlete. Tom Jones. No. Tom Jones.
0: Sir Tom Jones.
6: Sir,
0: he's actually been knighted. It's Sir Tom Jones. Not going to be returning to The Voice UK because evidently he was trouble on the show. He's 86 years old.
6: Oh, wow.
0: I mean, I honestly, truthfully, and I didn't want to kill him off, but I didn't know he was still alive.
1: I didn't want to kill him off.
0: All right. Cage the Elephant. You like them?
6: They're all right, yeah.
0: I kind of like them. They're going to be the halftime performers of the NFL Munich game in November. Remember Munich, Jesse?
1: Oktoberfest.
0: That's where they have Oktoberfest. New England Patriots, Detroit Lions in Munich, Germany. November 15th, halftime show, Cage the Elephant. It's going to be on Fox Television.

0: ABC disputing the report. Comedian Jimmy Kimmel is going to exit the network after 2027. Although we haven't heard from Jimmy Kimmel. So, I mean, everybody has commented on it except for him. So, I'm sure he will now that it's out there. Either of you remember Drunk History?
1: Yep.
2: Yes.
1: That
0: great
1: was fun.
0: Show. Great
1: yeah.
0: show. Mm-hmm. It is coming back.
2: Yeah, I saw that.
0: Three new short form episodes marking the Comedy Central favorite's first original installment in years. The episodes will begin rolling out on Comedy Central's YouTube channel September 15th. Stories about Madonna's first MTV Video Music Award performance.
2: That'd be funny.
0: New Deal architect Francis Perkins and a decades-long quest to build the world's largest ball of twine. Meghan Trainor is going to play Madonna. Performers nice. Including Patton Oswalt, Seth Green, Colin Hanks, Jack McBrayer, and Weird Al Yankovic.
1: For that one episode or for the whole season?
0: There's three episodes. There's three episodes. No word yet on whether a larger revival is going to follow. I hope it does. It's so brilliant.
1: Did you see that South Park has temporarily changed their name?
0: I did. They have a new name.
1: They're becoming South America. They are now South America. Creators Trey Parker and Matt Stone said that the name change is a joke, obviously, aimed at President Trump renaming the Gulf of Mexico and Lake Ontario. So they thanked, in this promo that they rolled out after they won an Emmy, they thanked Apple and Google for updating their maps to reflect those changes.
0: Well, they said inspired by the bravery and patriotism of Apple and Google.
1: And so I think they're going to be using that as promotions for their upcoming season, but they're known as South America right now.
0: I hardly ever watch South Park, a.k.a. South America. I hardly ever do. But when Kevin has told me to watch it, I have, and I've been thoroughly entertained. So
1: great.
0: I don't. Maybe I'll watch it this time. I don't know. Dexter fans, you like Dexter, right?
1: I like the original one. I never watched any of the spinoffs.
0: Dexter Resurrection coming back for another season. So,
1: wait, was this the sequel, not prequel, right?
0: It's a sequel, correct? Yep. Yeah.
1: And the prequel was canceled, right? The Dexter.
2: Yes.
1: Whatever that one was, New Blood or something.
0: Right.
1: Okay.
0: Prequel was canceled. Resurrection continues to do well because Michael C. Hall is so good in that role. So very good. Let's see. Tonight, so it's football. NFL kickoff 2026 at 7 o'clock. Then at 8 o'clock, NBC. Well, let's call it 7:30. 7:30 NBC, Patriots at Seattle. For Wednesday night football. I know Dan loves it. I know he loves it, but I don't know. Wednesday.
1: It's just stressful because it's more days if you're a fantasy football player that you have to keep an eye on your lineups.
0: What are you going to keep an eye on? They do what they do. You don't have to do anything. It's not like you're out there playing. Oh. Look in the morning.
1: Wow.
0: Well, that's true. What do you got to keep an eye on?
1: You don't watch your scores as teams play?
0: Sometimes I do.
1: Well, exactly.
0: No, but you just said you had to.
1: Oh my God.
0: You don't
1: God.
0: Have to. And this is just game one of all kinds of games.
2: Okay, you're right. Leave me alone.
0: Murder, Lies, and Marriage. Anyone? Have you seen that one?
2: No.
0: The Big Three. That's on Lifetime Movie Network. It's a rerun, 2025. Husband, Wife, and Their Lover.
2: Big Three.
0: Another big, the Big Three, too. All right.
2: It's a sequel.
0: On Lifetime Movie Network tonight. Otherwise, they're reruns tonight.
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1: 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Tonight, your host is Michael Costa with Gia Tolentino.
2: Author.
0: Who?
2: Gia Tolentino.
0: She's an author?
2: Yeah. Writes for the New Yorker, New York Times, I think.
0: Okay.
1: Watch What Happens Live. Bravo has Ariana Berman.
2: She is a Bravo Nepo baby.
0: Okay.
1: Gia
2: Giudice.
1: Yeah.
2: Another Bravo Nepo baby.
1: Damn, how do you know all this?
2: Oh, I know my Bravo.
1: And Ava Dash.
2: I think she's another Nepo.
1: So it's just the Nepo baby show?
0: Is that even a home run? You just said, I think she is. You don't really know who she is.
2: I think she's on Next Gen. I'm not sure.
0: I think doesn't cut it. That's not a home run.
2: Foul ball.
1: Okay. Seth Meyers is a rerun tonight. Jimmy Fallon has Matthew McConaughey, Alex Earle. She just put out a new Netflix documentary. And Riley Green. It's a home run.
0: That's a home run.
4: Mm-hmm. Into deep left center from Mitchell. And we'll see you tomorrow night.
1: And Jimmy Kimmel Live has, I always say her name wrong, but I love her deeply. Mariska Hargitay.
0: Yeah. You got it right.
1: She's Olivia Benson, okay? As she's known. Kaya Gerber.
2: Cindy's kid.
1: Yeah. Nepo baby.
0: I don't know who Cindy is.
2: Crawford.
0: Oh, okay.
1: The Milk Carton Kids. It's a band.
2: Band.
0: Wait a minute. Don't shrug and say, you don't know who they are, right?
2: I don't think it's shrug a bunch one. Of missing kids. Yeah,
0: there's no guessing here. Either you know or you don't.
1: And Frankie Perez.
2: I don't know. There.
0: Wait a minute. Frankie Perez. Didn't we have something about Frankie Perez the other day?
1: He is a musician.
0: Oh, that's right.
1: He was in a Finnish metal band called Apocalyptica. Ooh. And was a former guitarist for Scars on Broadway.
0: Yeah, okay.
1: There you go. That is your late night lineup.
0: 2 minutes after 5, it is the afternoon train wreck here on KQ.
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0: 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It's the Afternoon Train Wreck brought to you by RJ Sport and Cycle in the 5 o'clock hour. 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
1: So you have this clip that's making the rounds on the Reddit right now. It shows a moment, and I would say a heart-pounding moment, of these popular streamers, Maya Haiga and Phase Adapt, I'm sure that's his given name, sitting together on a log, chatting nonchalantly as a massive grizzly bear lumbers towards them.
2: Oh my God.
1: They're watching the grizzly bear catch a fish out of the stream. 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And it's a huge grizzly bear. I don't know if there are any small grizzly bears when they reach adulthood. I think they're all pretty huge.
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1: Go bear.
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1: All bear.
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1: Apple unveiled new devices today in an event called Surprise and Shine. The company introduced its long-rumored first foldable iPhone, along with other new products. It also is a major moment for John Ternus, who officially became Apple CEO on September 1st after taking over for Tim Cook. The event marks his first major product launch as CEO.
0: Foldable phone, $1,999.
1: You looked it up?
0: Yeah, well, I mean, it was all over my Apple phone.
1: Oh.
0: Get the newsflash. Get the Apple whatever number it is.
1: So $2,000.
0: Yeah.
1: That's insane.
0: No, $1,999.
1: Oh, sorry.
0: My bad. We're foolish to think that that's not $2,000.
1: Let's see what the tax brings that out to as well. A California woman is accused of using a company credit card to make nearly $4 million in unauthorized purchases. The Justice Department says the woman allegedly used the card for personal expenses, including luxury goods and other items.
0: I was thinking maybe she was buying too many pens.
1: Yeah, right? Just went crazy.
0: Who bought $2 million worth of pens? And that was me, sir. We're always losing them.
1: Well, that's not a bad idea. She now faces federal charges. Prosecutors say the purchases were made over several years while she had access to the company's accounts. Okay. Who's auditing this stuff? Who's keeping an eye on this?
0: Let's see. We bought, where's the accounting off? We bought 400 notepads. We bought 800 pens. We bought a Mercedes-Benz. We bought paper clips.
1: Yeah, it's just like $4 million. Yeah. That's hard not to catch, but whatever. I don't know what her job is, so.
0: As if anybody's buying a Mercedes-Benz. That was a bad, actually, example.
1: What would be a good example?
0: I don't know. Lamborghini.
1: There you go. Range Rover.
0: Sure.
1: So.
0: Taurus.
1: Here's a list of some everyday inconveniences that drive everyone crazy. Okay. Let's see if these inconveniences would make you upset. Buying scissors, only to realize you need another pair of scissors to open them.
0: Yeah, that's obviously.
1: Mm-hmm. This, as in my job, is actually maddening. Losing the end of the tape. And then when you actually find it, it shreds in long, annoying pieces.
0: Yeah. That happens to everybody.
1: It's so, I need to get like one of those, what's it called? Packing guns or whatever. Packing
0: tape guns. Those don't work either.
1: The hot dogs, 8 buns dilemma. One of life's greatest mysteries.
0: Yeah, never quite got that one either.
1: It's 10 hot dogs, 8 buns. It's because they want you to buy more buns.
0: Why does Oscar Mayer care about how many buns you can, you know?
1: No, I don't think they care. I think the bread company knows it comes in 10, and then...
0: Oh, I see.
1: They only put 8, so you have to buy 2 packs.
0: So it's not on Schweigert or Ballpark at all.
1: I mean, I don't know.
0: It's the bakery.
1: That's what it sounds like.
0: You know why? Because someone bought way too many 8-pack bun bags, and they've just got to keep using them for the next 40 years.
1: That's true.
0: Because we have too many
1: of
0: them.
1: It was probably this woman who bought $4 million. It was in 8 packs of those bags.
0: We were going to start the 10-pack, but, still have these other bags to use up.
1: The phone charger that you think was charging but never was.
0: Yeah, I know. I always look.
1: Yeah.
0: I always look. Don't you?
1: No.
0: I got to see the little green mark in my upper right-hand corner.
1: My phone, like, buzzes when I plug it in. It would, like, do a little vibrate. So yeah. I usually know when it's charging. And the grocery bag that rips in the driveway. As you're walking in, the bottom just splits open right as you're almost in the house.
0: Yeah, I don't know. I expect them to rip. Mm-hmm. I'm very careful with them.
1: Okay. You're very careful.
0: Yeah, I am.
1: How?
0: I'm very
1: in what way?
0: Well, I'm just, they're grocery bags. I treat them like babies.
1: Okay. Got it. That is what's trending.
0: 525 Afternoon Train Wreck on KQ.
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0: We have our pal Bruce here from AirServe. 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
11: No. You know, it don't quite work there, but it works a lot good for other things. 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You know, they're made for the weather outside. 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Let them breathe, because otherwise it's a good place for moisture to do corrosion to some of the components inside there. And it's a good habitation spot for mice and rodents to get in there. And if you do have any problems with mice and that, peppermint oil and cotton balls are a great way to keep them abeyed, and it lasts quite a while compared to some of the other things out there. 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Kind of get ready for that season that's coming.
0: It's like the old saying goes, an ounce of prevention, ... 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
11: 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The office will be more than happy to help you out, and so will we.
0: There you go. That's Bruce from AirServe. Thanks, buddy.
11: Take care.
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13: I'm meteorologist Hunter McCullough with Northern News Now. Gusty winds continue for the first half of the afternoon, but then we'll see those winds dying down later on tonight and into Thursday. Much calmer conditions. Low temperatures tonight in the low 40s to low 50s. Into our Thursday, mostly clear skies, calmer conditions, high temperatures back into the 70s, and overall beautiful day. Our next chance for severe storms looks to be Friday evening. With Northern News Now, I'm Hunter McCullough for Classic Rock KQDS.
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0: Okay, a lock nut just came off of something. 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
0: 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Let's try that again because the channel wasn't turned up. Now,
4: tidbit number one.
1: A Calvin and Hobbes fan calculated the dollar value of all the damage Calvin caused over the course of the comic strip.
0: Okay. Let me guess. $4,743.
1: Okay.
0: $4 billion?
1: Think he like blew up the earth? It came out to $15,955.50.
0: I don't know. I mean, you know, what year was that? Because these days, that'd be a lot. That'd be in the millions.
1: Yeah, you might be right.
0: Calvin and Hobbes has been around for a long time.
4: Tidbit number two.
0: You know, here's good news. This is actually very good news. If the sun blew up right now, you actually wouldn't know about it for another 8 minutes.
1: Sweet. Take us out. Let's go.
4: Tidbit number three.
1: Blind people have 4 times more nightmares than people with sight.
0: Wow.
1: I don't understand.
0: Wow.
1: I can't grasp that concept.
0: It's scary. It's nightmarish.
4: Tidbit number four.
0: The human body actually glows in the dark.
1: Aww.
0: Humans emit a very faint bioluminescence, but it's 1,000 times too weak for the naked eye to see. But still.
4: Tidbit number five.
1: The bacteria population on your skin is approximately...
0: Like, we're looking for a percentage or what?
1: Number.
0: 2 million.
1: 1 trillion.
0: Of bacteria?
1: Uh-huh.
0: Huh. Well, that should give somebody the heebie-jeebies out there.
4: Tidbit number six.
0: You know, the world's largest living lizard, as you probably know, is the Komodo dragon. They get as long as 10 feet long. Typical wild adults weigh around 154 pounds. But large males can exceed 300 pounds. They're only found on a few Indonesian islands, including Komodo, Rinca, Flores, and Gili Montag. They use a venomous bite and sharp teeth. The Komodo dragon hunts deer, pigs, and occasionally large water buffalo.
1: Those things are dinosaurs. You can't tell the difference.
0: That is what they are, really, honestly. You know.
4: Tidbit number seven.
1: 1 out of every 9 Americans has worked at a convenience store.
0: 9 out of how? What's that?
1: 1 out of every 9 Americans.
0: Oh, okay.
1: Has worked at a convenience store.
0: You know anybody that's worked at a convenience store?
1: A lot of people.
0: I know a few people.
1: Yeah.
0: Yeah. I never have. Although
1: you came out of the womb making ice,
0: well,
1: I think.
0: Well, I was delivering to convenience stores when I was doing that, so, you know, sort of working at a convenience store.
1: No.
0: Sort of is. No, it kind of is. Yeah, it's exactly like okay. It, actually.
4: Tidbit number eight.
0: The last use of a guillotine in France.
1: Wasn't it just like the 70s or something?
0: Same year, first Star Wars movie premiered. So, meanwhile, you're watching Luke Skywalker on one screen and...
1: Yeah.
0: In France somewhere.
1: It was in the pretty...
0: 1977. France completely banned the death penalty 4 years later in 1981. They had the guillotine going. Remember we had a story the other day? Somebody's driving down the road and they're...
1: With a guillotine in their back
0: pickup
1: of their truck.
0: I mean, how do
1: he
0: you
1: was
0: explain
1: arrested.
0: That? I know, it's illegal.
4: Tidbit number nine.
1: The most lopsided game in college football history was in 1916.
0: I'm afraid to hear this one.
1: Georgia Tech won 222-0.
0: Oh, my gosh.
1: Over a school from Tennessee called Cumberland College.
0: Okay.
1: That's just brutal.
0: What? That is.
1: How, you know how fast you got to be scoring touchdowns and stuff to make
0: How do you
1: score?
0: Even do that?
4: Tidbit number 10.
0: Here's a comforting thought. Your pets, think of your pets. Who are the pets at home?
1: Louie the dog and Millie the lizard.
0: Okay, think of Millie and Louie.
1: Okay.
0: Okay. They might eat you when you die. Perhaps a little bit sooner than is comfortable, too. House pets may consume parts of an owner's deceased body out of hunger or out of stress, sometimes starting within 24 hours. I mean, you're dead for less than a day, and Rover is over there. Well, I'm going to have to eat something.
1: You know what the good part about that is? You're dead.
0: Well, yeah.
1: Who cares?
0: Forensic data shows this behavior is driven by survival instincts rather than malice, as documented in legal and forensic case analyses. If locked indoors without food, extreme hunger overrides attachment. Soft tissues like the nose, lips, face, neck, those usually go first.
1: I know cats are well known for doing that.
0: Yeah.
1: But I mean, if like I collapse and die and my dog is starving, I'd want him to eat me to survive. If I was dead?
0: I don't care either.
1: Honestly. Right, you're dead.
0: I could care less.
1: You want your dog to starve?
0: Yeah, I don't care. Go ahead. Have at it. But you know, within 24 hours, I mean, you're not starving yet.
1: He's like, well... I guess.
0: Now what? What am I going to eat?
1: Have you ever met a cat?
0: I haven't eaten for 3 hours.
1: They're starving in like 20 minutes.
0: That is 10 Trainwreck Tidbits. It's Tom and Jesse in the afternoon Trainwreck. 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
2: Tom Superior Street Trivia on the train wreck. 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
0: 218-724-7625, 218-724-ROCK. This is Tom Superior Street Trivia. You have a chance to win a gift card from Canal Park Brewery. If you can answer the question of something I saw down on Superior Street. I saw this burly guy in a tight white tank top. Okay, it's a tank top or a, what is that called, muscle shirt? What is it?
1: I would say tank top.
0: Anyway, strolling.

0: Cake.
1: Oh, Bob.
0: It's Not a Cake by Burly Guy in White Tank Top on the Superior Street sidewalk. Hello, who's this with all the background noise?
2: Cooper.
0: Who?
2: Cooper.
0: Cooper, how are you, my friend?
2: We're doing great today. How about yourself?
0: Excellent, thank you. Jesse, how are you?
1: I'm all right.
0: All right, what are you thinking, Cooper?
2: Well, I just heard your hint, but my guess was a skateboard.
0: Not a skateboard.
1: I heard your hint. I'm going with skateboard.
0: I think
1: Come
0: he
1: on,
0: missed
1: Cooper.
0: I think he missed the hint. And it's not a cake, by the way. It's not a cake. Who's this?
3: This is Jack.
0: Jack, what do you think it is?
3: Well, it's probably something healthy like an orange.
0: Not an orange, nor is it a cake. If I mentioned it wasn't a cake, not a cake. Hi, KQ. Who's this?
4: This is Craig.
0: Craig, how's your day going so far?
4: Well, I'm off of work and I'm headed home. So
0: there you go,
4: my dogs.
0: Okay, all right.
1: The doggies.
0: Don't die because they may eat you. That's the word. I know. All right, Craig, what are you thinking? What was he balancing in his left hand?
4: How about a pie?
1: Wow. Quick and easy there. Craig's night just got a whole lot better, too. Off work, seeing his dogs, and he wins a gift card.
0: Well done, Craig. You still there?
4: Still there.
0: Okay, good deal. You got yourself a Canal Park Brewery gift card. He was indeed balancing a pie in his left hand.
1: Do you know what kind of pie it was?
0: I don't. Had a crust on it, but it was definitely a pie.
1: As pies do, yes.
0: Yeah. Big burly guy balancing a pie in his left hand. Yep. Craig, hang on. I'm going to let you know how to get that gift card, okay?
4: And four.
0: It is 5:53. It's the afternoon train wreck here. And, well, we got to get the Let's Get Down. Jesse Slater, everybody. And here she is.
5: Woo!
1: Let's get down. Oh, I was off beat.
0: Well done. You're out of here?
1: Yep, got to run on out to a soccer game for the kiddo, and...
0: There you go.
1: It's her last one of the season, other than her weekend tournaments, but...
0: That's life in America right there. That's what that is. Life in America.
1: I guess so.
0: 5:54 afternoon train wreck on KQ.
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0: Great Don McLean there on Classic Rock KQ, Northland's number one radio station. It is Tom here, and what's first NFL game is tonight? That would be New England at Seattle. If I recall, I've got a couple of players in my fantasy league playing tonight, so that's part of it. You know, that's just the way it is. On Sunday, we're going to be watching Vikings-Packers in the same game. That's the way to start off a season, man. And we're going to be at Tiggs Barbecue in Pike Lake for Minnesota Vikings football parties all season long. Chance for you to win Minnesota Viking tickets throughout the season. 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
0: Of course, a super nice day today. We'll drop down to 51. Nice, comfy sleeping weather tonight. Mid-70s again tomorrow. On Friday, there's a 50-50 chance of rain. We're going to hit about 80 degrees. Then good chance of showers both Saturday and Sunday. Upper 60s on Saturday, only upper 50s for high temps on Sunday. Autumn, here we come. Here comes my girl, Tom Petty, Classic Rock KQ.

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0: Great song from Heart, Even It Up, classic rock, KQ Northland number one radio station. It is Tom Rolbeck here on the afternoon train wreck, the progressive secret sound. 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
5: Chris Allen, Chris Allen's Night Flight is rolling in here in just a bit. I'm scrolling forward to see what you got. Chris has got Journey, Derek and the Dominoes, Eric Clapton next week down in St. Paul. Cannot wait for that one. Stevie Ray Vaughan, here's Crossfire and KQ.

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That'll wrap it up in the afternoon train wreck. Back on your Thursday afternoon, 3 o'clock, Jesse and myself. 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